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0: Number two.
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1: them.
0: Only will leave.
1: My prophet.
0: I did this.
1: Sure, right to this case.
0: Number three.
1: Get
0: only one few kukuba
1: they are fighting this with that.
0: And name
1: bere. I was asking again. Kilo de ta
0: won ka ton je won
1: joru. Why we supposed to be eating it?
0: Kilo de ti won ton pada silu
1: won. Why are they still themselves their village?
0: Kilo de ti won ton la la kala.
1: Why are they having nightmares?
0: Kilo de ti awon ka oni fo kabale.
1: Why are they not having
0: rest of mind? Bo se sare to.
1: Oh, you're running.
0: O tun pada si square
1: one. You see the thought of square
0: one. Iyi pada buburu ni
1: o. It's even change.
0: Ko ti odo Olorun
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1: iboro.
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0: 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At the point of taking decision.
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1: Oh thank God you let the enemy male.
0: They cover some sensitive businesses. Shop where igba kan ko
1: ni. Shop this is not a shop.
0: Ni igba kan.
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1: 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Sometimes we use to make sales.
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1: it. People will appreciate you.
0: But won danko bo e.
1: But they covered you now.
0: Nobody want to see you.
1: Ko se ni bere mo.
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0: Woli.
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1: Operation.
0: Operation.
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0: 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I want to say, Yano,
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0: want to rely on?
1: I'll
0: 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I'll see Rano.
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0: run. I'll run. In the name of
1: Jesus.
0: But when they were near Akura,
1: this money,
0: a man is on the church.
1: Go straight to church.
0: There is a special message for everybody.
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1: 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And we have to
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1: 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So
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1: 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I
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1: 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I had vision of a
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2: 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The one that lead the battle.
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0: Fún Sunday service.
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0: 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It's me, me. And your mommy, oh God, me. God, let me live before. One of God, oh. My bear, if
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1: This simple miracle.
0: Toma, Dabia,
1: look like a tree.
0: Iyanu, Nibolotti,
1: Paya, that you're quitting
0: by Yanu.
1: Merci,
0: Angel, or you
1: are the death of goodness.
0: You want to surrender.
1: I can tell you,
0: Christ,
1: to join.
0: What that's your water.
1: The hand of enemy.
0: Koni Boria.
1: Gogbo
0: awon ti won sire.
1: Those that are running.
0: Pese ma dona re. Olorun ko arrest
1: you. Not arrest there.
0: Won ni ka sile ku
1: yin. That's open this door.
0: Gogbo le ko ta faye ti.
1: That door the church rest.
0: Loni ojo isimi.
1: Today be Sunday.
0: Ma si o. Ma si o. Ma si o. Ma si o. Gogbo to gba lo re.
1: What the best taking from you?
0: Oya gba pada. Gba pada. O mi ki gba bodi.
1: What I'll never be wish.
0: Iseda oni gba bodi. Lati oni lo. And it turn up
1: my money to her.
0: Or do I go for Lonnie? Or go red wallet? But the Ribuko,
1: I see blessed.
0: Don't roll here when you're lonely. Let's take a
1: say instantly.
0: Or do a book. Go roll here alone. What body? What body? Suck back Bob Bofa. Back to sender.
1: Back to sender.
0: And your father.
1: You are all.
0: Lonnie, media tell us. Back to sender.
1: Back to sender.
0: Back to sender. Emma Lepada. Emma Dapada. Emma Lepada. Emma Dapada. Emma Lepada. Emma Dapada.
1: Emma.
0: But what's your tatty said?
1: Anything
0: that you don't timetable.
1: On the timetable.
0: Lati pile
1: to make you cry.
0: On Tom Bellori timetable. Lati Bayer.
1: Just cut our life.
0: Lord, call
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0: Those three Psalms.
1: Nike Kalem.
0: Blessed today.
1: Oluwa.
0: O Lord.
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0: Give me power.
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0: To overcome.
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0: pada. And to take back my glory.
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0: I will overcome enemies.
1: Ma gba ogo mi
0: pada.
1: O de ma ri be. O ma fun ni account number.
0: O give me the account details.
1: Everybody let me. Report so
0: seat. Let's show that seat.
1: Sunday re.
0: Your Sunday.
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0: 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Ojo Sam Omoloju Jesu is the name of that account. For inquiries and details, call us on 081-123-2 in five places. I can use 070-81-16-4090. 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
1: Báyìí lolúwa wí.
0: That says the Lord.
1: Ẹ gba ìyanu la.
0: Yes, my ticket there.
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0: Good morning, dear listener. You are welcome once again to Ashivas University's prayer time. My name is Reverend Canon Bayode Oladimeji. Presenting with me is my brother in Christ, Dr. Taiwo Adenego.
1: Good morning, listener. Today's inspirational talk is titled, Stop Worrying. There are many things in life which demand worry from you, but the charge to you this day is do not worry. Stop worrying to figure everything out. Instead, lean on God. The more you worry, the more heartaches you have. By worrying, you can't add a single hour to your days in life. Worrying will only take away from you, it will not add to you. So do not be anxious about what to eat, what to drink, nor what to wear. God can even meet your needs, and He will. Commit your ways unto the Lord. Trust in Him and ensure to do good. All your needs shall be gloriously met. So stop worrying.
0: Today, we are praying for joining masses for students and staff of Ashivas University Award. Psalm 121, verses 3 to 8 says, "We will not let your foot slip. He who watches over you will not slumber. Indeed, he who watches over Israel will neither slumber nor sleep. The Lord watches over you. The Lord is your shade at your right hand. The sun will not harm you by day, nor the moon by night. The Lord will keep you from all harm. He will watch over you, and the Lord will watch over your coming in and going out, now and forever." Let us pray. Almighty God, we pray for both staff and students of Ashivas University that you will continue to keep us from dangers and perils in Jesus' name. We pray for journey masses for as many that are traveling. We rebuke every blood-sucking demons on their way. Father, you said in your words that you will preserve our souls and keep us from danger. We believe in this, your promise, because you are the covenant-keeping God. We come against every form of accidents in the life of students and staff of Ashivas University, be it at home, on the road, in the air, or in the sea. Psalm 91 verse 1 says, "He who dwells in the shelter of the Most High will rest in the shadow of the Almighty." Father, we are praying this morning that you keep us in your shelter and cause us to rest in your shadow. We pray, O Lord, that you continue to be our refuge, fortress, and trust. All this we ask in the name of your Son, Jesus Christ, our Lord.
2: Warm greetings from Ashivas University, Owo, a private university with distinction. Ashivas University's motto is knowledge, integrity, and leadership. At Ashivas University, we have diligently pursued its objectives with a clear understanding of its implication. At Ashivas University, we honestly impart knowledge on our students and pursue all we do with a sense of integrity, thereby preparing our students for the position of a higher task, that of being the future hope and leaders of the society. Our mission to be the best university is very clear and achievable. With a very high sense of responsibility, we know we're on course. We appreciate all our parents and the government, the press and the society at large for your support. And we assure you that, by the grace of God, we shall achieve greatness and you'll be very proud of us. Ashivas University. Knowledge, integrity, and leadership.
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0: Good morning. I am Abimbola Ogunbadeniye with Araba News at Dawn. In the news, Shatima leads APC heavyweight to Ekiti campaign finale ahead governorship poll. First Lady calls for better protection of persons with albinism. Defense headquarters vows tougher action against criminals.
1: This is the news.
0: Vice President Kashim Shatima, APC governors, national leaders of the party, and thousands of supporters are expected in Ado Ekiti on Tuesday for the grand finale campaign rally of Governor Biodun Oyebanji and his deputy, Munisa Diafuye. The rally, scheduled for the Ekiti Parakwo Pavilion, marks the climax of the governor's statewide re-election campaign ahead of the governorship election. The Bao Election Campaign Council says the event will demonstrate widespread support for Governor Oyebanji's second-term bid and showcase the achievements of his administration across key sectors of the state economy. The Campaign Council therefore called on all APC members, supporters, and lovers of Ekiti State to turn out en masse and participate in what promises to be a historic gathering and a defining moment in the state's democratic journey, while assuring participants of adequate security and logistics arrangement. The council urged attendees to conduct themselves peacefully and comply with all relevant security and traffic management directives. Meanwhile, leaders of the All Progressives Congress, APC, in Ekiti State have cautioned party members and supporters against complacency ahead of the June 20 governorship election. The charge was given during a meeting of APC leaders and stakeholders held at the residence of former governor Yidniyi Adebayo in Ekiti. Addressing the gathering, former governor Adebayo warned against the belief that the party has already won the election, stressing that victory could only be achieved through hard work, commitment, and effective mobilization across the state. He urged party members to return to their communities and words to mobilize voters. While expressing confidence in Governor Biodun Oyebanji's performance, described him as a leader who has delivered quality governance to the people of Ekiti State. On his part, chairman of the APC Campaign Council and Senate leader, Senator Okpeyemi Bamidele, urged party faithfuls to approach the election with confidence while avoiding complacency. In his remarks, Governor Biodun Oyebanji appreciated party leaders and members for their commitment and sacrifices, urging them to sustain the momentum and continue grassroots mobilization ahead of the election. The governor described the election as significant to both Ekiti State and the APC, noting that a convincing victory would demonstrate the people's support for President Bola Ahmed Tinubu and his administration. Also, the convener of the fitness exercise Bow Walk, Honorable Bimbo Daramola, has called on the people of Ekiti State to come out in large numbers to vote for Governor Biodun Oyebanji in the forthcoming governorship election. During the 13th edition of the fitness exercise held in Ado Ekiti, Daramola said the initiative was designed not only to promote healthy living, but also to highlight and support the achievement of Governor Oyebanji, particularly in the health sector. The former member of the House of Representatives noted that a victory for Governor Oyebanji at the polls would ensure the continuity of ongoing developmental projects and good governance across the state. He noted that the governor's administration has recorded significant achievements in various sectors, making him deserving of another term in office.
2: We're rock solid behind Dr. Ibaji. Rock solid. All this prayer, not one person was induced to come. You know, and so we believe very strongly that next week, we're going to show them in this state that this state is of Dr. Biodra Ibaji.
0: APC Chairman in Igiri State, Shola Elesi, described the work as part of efforts to mobilize support for the governor ahead of the election, assuring residents that the governor would not relent in his commitment to development of Igiri State during his second term in office.
3: And the fact that we are mobilizing our people in readiness for Saturday's election. We want every member of our community to come out and vote earnestly for our governor, who has been trying his best to make Ekiti an Eldorado.
0: The chairman of APC in Ekiti State, Shola Elesi, speaking there. Elsewhere, First Lady Olurunmi Tinubu has called for greater protection, inclusion, and improved health care services for persons living with albinism. In a message marking International Albinism Awareness Day, Mrs. Tinubu urged Nigerians to end discrimination and support equal opportunities for persons with albinism. Mrs. Tinubu noted that this year's theme, Demanding Our Rights, Protect Our Skin, Preserve Our Lives, highlights the need to safeguard the rights, well-being, and healthcare needs of people living with albinism. She also called for better access to sunscreen, protective clothing, and regular health screenings to help address their increased risk of skin cancer. In another bid, former head of state General Yakubu Gowon has called for unity and respect for others despite religious and ethnic differences. He made a call on Saturday at the public presentation of books in honor of General Abdusalam Abubakar on the occasion of his 84th birthday. General Gowon, who chaired the event, highlighted the importance of dignity in labor and the values of peace, democracy, and good governance. He urged young people to learn from and emulate General Abubakar's patriotism, commitment to justice, and dedication to national unity. 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After the break, Defense Headquarters vows tougher action against criminal. Details in a moment. Please stay with us.
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You can also provide us information via email newsroom@adabar889.fm. Now to the rest of the bulletin. The Defense Headquarters has vowed to intensify ongoing operations aimed at tracking down criminal elements across the country. This follows the death of former Director of Defense Information, Major General Rabi Abubakar, retired, who was abducted alongside his wife in Katsina State and later died in captivity. In a statement by the Director of Defense Information, Major General Samaila Huba, the Defense Headquarters described Abubakar's death as a tragic loss. The military said Abubakar served the nation with distinction in various capacity, including a spokesman for military formations and the Armed Forces of Nigeria. The armed forces, however, assured Nigerians that it would not relent until peace and security are restored nationwide. In another development, security and intelligence sources have revealed that terrorists displaced from Zamfara and Sokoto states are relocating to parts of the southeast and south-south regions. Report has it that insurgents are using forest corridors and river routes through Niger, Kogi, and Anambra State to evade military operations in the north. A DSS officer who confirmed the development on Saturday said the pathways in the Niger forest link a massive web of states, including Niger, Kara, Kogi, Oyo, Ondo, and Ekiti. The officer said some of the terrorists have moved into Imo, Abia, and Edo states, prompting heightened security measures in affected areas. Meanwhile, a senior military officer attached to Anambra State security outfit, Udo Gaachi, has dismissed reports of terrorist camps in the southeast. The officer said security forces have dismantled criminal hideouts and inflicted heavy losses on armed groups operating in the area. He noted that the southeast remains a hostile environment for northern terrorist groups, insisting that any attempts by insurgents to establish camps in the region would face strong resistance. Also, Imo State Police Command has described the reports of terrorist and bandit activities in the state as propaganda. Police spokesperson Henry Okoye said security operatives have continued raids on forested areas to flush out criminals. He added that the only terrorist threat being confronted in the state is from IPOB and ESN elements. In the meantime, Abia State government says it is unaware of any terrorist presence within its territory, but remains vigilant. State authorities and the police assured residents that proactive measures, security measures, are in place to protect lives and property. Presidential candidate of the African Democratic Congress, ADC, Atiku Abubakar, has picked former Minister of Transportation, Chibuike Amaechi, as his running mate for the 2027 election. The development was confirmed by former ADC chairman in Rivers State, Samson Leader, who said Amaechi has accepted the vice presidential role. Amaechi, who contested the party's presidential primary against Atiku, had earlier stated that he did not purchase the nomination form to become vice president. And finally, on the foreign scene, Pakistan's Prime Minister
Shehbaz Sharif says a peace agreement between the United States and Iran could be finalized within the next 24 hours. Sharif said both sides were closer to a deal than ever before, with preparations on the way for the electronic signing of an agreement and follow-up technical talks next week. However, Iranian Foreign Minister Abbas Araghchi cautioned that no final understanding had been reached, while tensions remained after the United States reported intercepting Iranian drones in the Strait of Hormuz. And to end the Banese at dawn, a recap of our top stories. We brought to you that Vice President Kashim Shettima is expected to lead APC heavyweights to Ekiti campaign finale ahead governorship poll. We also told you that First Lady Olusegun Tinubu's called for greater protection, inclusion and improved healthcare services for persons living with albinism. And finally, we told you that the Defence Headquarters has vowed to intensify ongoing operations aimed at tracking down criminal elements across the country. That's the Banese Art Dawn as edited by Adeyemi Lawal. On the behalf of the production team, I am Abimbola Ogunbadini, saying good morning and thanks for listening.

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9: attention The Rotary Club of Akure Prestige proudly invites you to the commissioning at School for the Hearing Pair near the State Stadium, Akure. Special guest of honor is Ondo State Commissioner for Education, Professor Igbekele Ajibefon. This landmark project is part of the Rotary Club of Akure Prestige's commitment to improving educational facilities and enhancing the welfare of students with special needs. Come and celebrate this remarkable educational project designed to improve the lives and learning environment of students with special needs. The president of the Rotary Club of Akure Prestige for the 2025-2026 Rotary Year and CEO Evergreen Stationery Warehouse, Rotarian Kolawole Ajibade announcer.
10: Hey, bija bija
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11: lekan si
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10: 8 a.m. to 10 a.m.
11: and 10 a.m. to 12 noon
10: ni new town
11: ati eyin olukayode
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11: amen
12: The Ondo State Water Corporation Project Implementation Unit under the Ondo State Ministry of Water Resources, Public Sanitation and Hygiene in collaboration with the African Development Bank announces the commencement of the physical construction phase of the Akure Water Supply and Sanitation Project. 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If you or your property is affected in any way, including issues relating to compensation, blocked roads, gender-based violence, exploitation, or sexual harassment, please call the toll-free line 0800-000-0266. 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You can also contact us on our email complaints.awsspiu@gmail.com.
13: Honorable Ayodele Akande, Commissioner for Water Resources, Public Sanitation and Hygiene, appreciates Governor Lucky Orimisun Ayedatiwa for his commitment in providing clean water for us in Ondo State. 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
2: 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Ojo Tuesday, 16th of June, the marriage seminar by 4:30 p.m. Wednesday, night of praise. Thursday, free medical checkup by 10 a.m. Pelu revival ni 4 p.m. Friday, revival keje ni 4 p.m. Pelu praise night. 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

All right, good morning once again and welcome to News from the Print on Adaba 88.9 FM. It's another beautiful Sunday to take you on news making headlines across the Nigerian dailies this morning. My name is Abimbola Ogunbadini, and with me I have the Punch newspaper, the Daily Post, the Nation newspaper. But this morning I'll be starting with the Daily Post newspaper. Rabe's death in bandits' den, national disgrace, Captain Bakoji. President Tinubu reacts to death of retired General Rabe Abubakar, confirms wife in kidnapper's custody. Israel, Iran, Russia, Ukraine was responsible for arms shortage, Nigeria's defense minister. From the Punch newspaper, no pact to collapse structure for Obi Kwakwaso, NNPP. Court upholds jamb dismissal of ex-deputy director. World Cup 2026, Ghana releases statement after Simmer's party denied entry to Canada. Revenue, IMF asks federal government to impose fuel telecom taxes. Bob Risky was kept in soundproofed cell, says panel. . 2027 APC shuts door on primary result review. Tinubu orders Abuja land allocation for Abdusalami Abubakar Center. Police nab driver, accomplice for attempted smuggling of stolen boats to Benin Republic. Adichie accuses Lagos Hospital of blocking probe into Tucson's death.

Insecurity, you may live to in regret, like Jonathan from Tietier to Tinubu. Nance demands probe of Lagos building collapse 6, accountability.

0: Osun ADC governor candidates, the cries rise in political violence. Now, let's go on a short break, and when we're back, news from the print continues.
1: Achievers University calling. 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

University Owo Ondo State invites qualified candidates for admission to its undergraduate programs in the College of Medicine and faculties of Basic Medical Sciences, Pharmaceutical Sciences, Nursing Science, Medical Laboratory Science, Engineering, Natural and Applied Sciences, Social and Management Sciences, Law and Education. 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Screening holds on Saturday the 4th of July 2026 at Achievers University, Owo. For further inquiries, call Oluchi 0803-936-6046, Bomi 0815-110-5052. 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

right, welcome back. We kick off with the details from the Daily Post newspaper. Tinubu reacts to death of retired General Rabi Abubakar, confirms wife in kidnapper's custody. President Bola Ahmed Tinubu has reacted to the death of retired Major General Rabi Abubakar. Reports say that Rabi died in the custody of bandits who had abducted him in Katsina State. Tinubu, in a State House statement on Saturday, said he received the news of the former military officer's death with shock and sadness. The president described the incident as a tragic reminder of security challenges facing parts of the country. President Bola Ahmed Tinubu, according to the statement, President Bola Ahmed Tinubu has expressed shock over the death of retired Major General Rabi Abubakar while in the custody of terrorists in Katsina State. General Abubakar, after a distinguished career in the military, retired a few years ago. He was on his way to his hometown when the hoodlums captured him. General Abubakar, who had retired from the Nigerian Armed Forces after a distinguished career, was said to have been traveling to his hometown when he was abducted by armed men. The presidency also revealed that the late officer's wife was taken alongside him and is still being held by the abductors, a detail that he has further intensified public concern over the incident. The story is from the Daily Post newspaper with the headline, Tinubu reacts to death of retired General Rabi Abubakar, confirms wife in kidnapper's custody.

In the same vein, from the Daily Post newspaper, Rabbi's death in bandits' den, national disgrace, Captain Bakoji. A retired Nigerian military officer, Captain Abdullahi Bakoji, has described the death of retired Major General Rabbi Abubakar in kidnapper's den as a national disgrace. He said this in an exclusive interview with Newsmen in reaction to the death of the retired Major General, who was buried on the same day. Reports say Rabi and his wife were kidnapped in Katsina en route Kaduna State. The Katsina State government said on Saturday that he died in a terrorist den. This comes after the release of at least two videos of the general and his wife by the bandits. He lamented that a retired major general who served the nation could die in the hands of common terrorists, adding that the development shows that what the common man has to endure every day in Nigeria. He called for additional synergy between security agencies and an improved welfare for the military. He also called for a more economic stability in the nation. You can get the full story from the Daily Post newspaper with the headline, Rabbi's death in bandits' den, national disgrace, Captain Bakoji. Meanwhile, from the same vein, from the Daily Post newspaper on security issues, Israel-Iran, Russia-Ukraine wars responsible for arms shortage. Nigeria's defense minister, General Christopher Musa, retired, has attributed the inability of Nigeria and other countries to procure military equipment needed to tackle insecurity to the ongoing conflict involving Israel, Iran, the United States, Russia, and Ukraine. General Musa equally decried the absence of a comprehensive national database, saying it was hindering the efforts of security agencies, particularly the police, in tracking criminals and preventing crimes. The minister made the statement on Saturday while delivering a keynote address at the Nigerian People's Strategic Conference and Defense Exhibition 2026 in Abuja. He noted that global conflict had disrupted access to military hardware, making it imperative for Nigeria to strengthen local defense production. He pleaded with the National Assembly to support the creation of a comprehensive database for Nigerians, describing it as critical to effective policy and national security. This is from the Daily Post newspaper with the headline, Israel, Iran, Russia, Ukraine wars responsible for arms shortage, Nigeria's defense minister.

0: And coming from the Punch newspaper, Tinubu orders Abuja land allocation for Abdulsalami Abubakar Center. President Bola Ahmed Tinubu on Saturday directed the Minister of the Federal Capital Territory, Yinsam Wike, to allocate a parcel of land along the airport road in Abuja for the development of the Abdulsalam Abubakar African Resource Center, and pledged that the federal government would fund the construction of the facility. The president gave the directive while speaking as special guest of honor at the public presentation of three books in honor of former head of state General Abdulsalami Abubakar, retired, held at the Aso Rock Villa, Abuja, to mark his 84th birthday. Tinubu, who was represented by his vice president Kashim Shettima, said the establishment of the Abdulsalami Abubakar Africa Resources Center is a worthy initiative that aligns with the values General Abdulsalami Abubakar has championed throughout his life. He further disclosed that he had already reviewed the building plan for the proposed structure and committed federal funding for its construction. You can get the full story, to lengthy one, from the Punch newspaper with the headline, Tinubu orders Abuja land allocation for Abdulsalami Abubakar Center. Now let's go on a short break and we will be right back.
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And welcome back. This is News from the Print on at about 88.9 FM. From the Punch newspaper, 2027 APC shuts door on primary results review. The All Progressives Congress APC has finalized its list of candidates for the 2027 general elections and ruled out any review of the recently concluded primaries, despite mounting petitions and protests by dozens of aggrieved aspirants across the country. Reports say that the ruling party has concluded work on the results submitted to its national secretariat and is preparing to upload the names of successful candidates to the Independent National Electoral Commission portal. The development effectively shuts the door on fresh appeals and demands for fresh primaries by disgruntled members who have accused party officials of manipulation and imposition during the exercise. The APC, according to a principal officer of the party and another member of the National Working Committee, has neither altered nor is considering reviewing the results of the recently concluded primaries. You can get a full story. Okay, meanwhile, INEC has fixed June 26 for the release of the access codes to its nomination portal and July 11 as the deadline for the submission of candidates' particulars for the 2027 general elections. You can get the full story, it's a lengthy one, from the Punch newspaper with the headline, 2027 APC shuts door on primary results review. Still coming from the Punch newspaper, no pact to collapse structure for B, Kwankwaso, NNPP. The New Nigeria People's Party, NNPP, has dismissed speculations that it has entered into a secret arrangement to collapse its structure in support of the Nigeria Democratic Congress sole presidential aspirant, Peter Obi, and its potential vice presidential candidate, Rabiu Kwankwaso. NNPP National Chairman Bala Yusuf made the clarification in an interview with our newsmen on the sidelines of the party's 11th National Executive Committee meeting in Abuja. In the past 6 months, the party has lost its only elected governor, Abba Yusuf of Kano State, alongside virtually all his political appointees to the ruling All Progressives Congress, APC. The party also lost Kwankwaso and its former National Publicity Secretary, Ladipo Johnson, to the NDC. Yusuf, however, insisted that the party has not entered into any agreement with Kwankwaso or any other political party, despite growing speculation that the NNPP could align with the NDC following Kwankwaso's defection. You can get the full story from the Punch newspaper with the headline, No Pact to Collapse Structure for Obi, Kwankwaso, NNPP.

Still coming from the Punch News, we bar reps order NPF. Nakon to reinstate disengaged personnel. The House of Representatives has ordered the Nigeria Police Force and the National Hajj Commission of Nigeria to reinstate two former employees whose dismissal were found to have violated due process. The lawmakers said the move was aimed at correcting administrative injustice and upholding the rule of law. This followed the adoption of reports presented by the House Committee on Public Petitions, chaired by the member representing Demsa Numan Lamoda, Federal Constituency of Adamawa State, Bitros Kwamoti. One of the beneficiaries of the resolutions is Inspector Fidelis Uti of the Nigeria Police Force, whose salaries were withheld for years following his dismissal from office. Uti had petitioned the House of Representatives on February 28, 2024, seeking intervention over what he described as unlawful termination of his appointment and the stoppage of his salaries. The petition was subsequently referred to the Committee on Public Petitions for investigation. Following what lawmakers described as an exhaustive inquiry into the matter, the committee submitted recommendations which were adopted by the House during plenary last week. A copy of the report was obtained by newsmen, contained four key recommendations aimed at redressing the officers' grievances and preventing similar occurrences in the future. You can get the full story with the Punch newspaper. Reps order NPF Nakon to reinstate disengaged personnel. Now, court upholds jam dismissal of ex-deputy director. The National Industrial Court sitting in Abuja has dismissed a suit filed by former Deputy Director of the Joint Admissions and Matriculation Board, JAMB, Yisa Usman, challenging the disciplinary process that culminated in his dismissal from the examination body. In a judgment delivered on June 2, 2026 and obtained by the newsmen on Friday, Justice O.A. Obaseki Osage held that Usman failed to establish his claims against JAM, ruling that the board did not violate his right to fair hearing during the disciplinary proceedings that led to his removal from office. The court also awarded the cost of 250,000 naira against the claimant in favor of JAM. Usman had approached the court seeking multiple declarations, including a pronouncement that the Directorate Staff Disciplinary Committee constituted by JAM was irregular, illegal, unconstitutional, and incapable of guaranteeing him a fair hearing. The claimant argued that the committee was improperly constituted and that some of its members, including senior officials of the board, were allegedly beneficiaries of the infractions he had exposed through petitions and complaints against the management of the agency. That's a lengthy one. You can get the full story from the Punch newspaper with the headline, Court upholds JAMB's dismissal of ex-deputy director. Still coming from the Punch newspaper, revenue IMF asks federal government to impose fuel telecom taxes. The International Monetary Fund has recommended introducing taxes on fuel products and telecommunication services in Nigeria as part of broader measures to increase government revenue and create fiscal space for development spending and social interventions. The recommendations was contained in the IMF's 2026 Article 4, consultation report on Nigeria, where the fund argued that additional tax measures would be needed over the medium term despite the recent overhaul of the country's tax systems. Okay, you can get the full story from the Punch newspaper with the headline, Revenue, IMF asks federal government to impose fuel telecom taxes.
And still coming from the Punch newspaper, Deche accuses Lagos Hospital of blocking probe into son's death. Award-winning Nigerian author Chimamanda

0: published a letter, said she wrote to the chairman of the board of directors of the hospital, stated that she decided to make the letter public because, according to her, remaining silent was not an option. The author alleged that the hospital medical director, Dr. Tosin Majekodumi, initially accepted responsibility for errors made during her son's treatment. She, however, claimed that the hospital's position subsequently changed. We can get the full story from the Punch newspaper with the headline, Adeche accuses Lagos Hospital of blocking probe into son's death. And a quick one here, Bobrisky was kept in soundproof cell, says panel. An independent investigative panel set up by the federal government to investigate the detention conditions of cross-dresser Okunaye Olarewaju, popularly known as Bobrisky, has revealed that he was kept in a soundproofed cell. The panel said the ex-convict enjoyed extraordinary privileges, including the use of mobile phones across two custodial centers in Lagos. Such privileges, the panel said, were far beyond what is permissible under Nigerian correctional law. The panel also recommended the prosecution of social media activist Martins Otse, known as a very dark man, over allegations of data privacy violations and incitement. Bobrisky was sentenced to 6 months imprisonment on April 12, 2024 for naira abuse and was released on August 5 after completing the jail term. Weeks after his release, Very Dark Man shared an audio recording purportedly of a conversation between Bobrisky and another individual. In the recording, Bobrisky allegedly claims that he paid 15 million naira to officials of the Economic and Financial Crimes Commission to drop money laundry charges against him. You can get the full story from the Punch newspaper with the headline, Bobrisky was kept in soundproofed cell, says panel. And finally, talking sports this morning, World Cup 2026, Ghana releases statement after Thomas Partey denied entry to Canada. Ghana has released a statement after Canada's unfair decision to deny midfielder Thomas Partey entry into their country to participate in the 2026 FIFA World Cup. Partey was recently denied entry into Canada because he was charged with sexual assault. But the former Arsenal star is awaiting trial and has not been convicted. Partey will not play the Black Stars' first group stage game in Toronto against Panama on Thursday after being denied a Canadian visa. Reacting, Ghana's Ministry of Foreign Affairs said in a statement, the government of the Republic of Ghana expresses strong reservations following the high and extremely unfair decision by Canada to receive a temporary residence application for Mr. Thomas Partey, a Ghanaian national and key member of the Ghana senior national football team, the Black Stars, which is participating in the 2026 FIFA World Cup. And with that sports news, we have come to the end of today's edition of News from the Print from Adaba 88.9 FM. Stay with us till next week. Thank you very much. My name is Abimbola Ogunbadeniyi.
1: 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Now, let's sit back and listen to Evangelist and Evangelist Mrs. Wale Adeleye as the minister to you from the throne of grace.
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2: 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So will not we go back from thee? Quicken us, and we will call upon thy name.
3: He said, Lord, when you quicken us, when you revive us, we will not go back from you.
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3: And 80s.
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3: All Christian will attend midweek service, every one of them.
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3: People have turned back from God.
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3: Bible study, evangelism, night vigil that people were excited at in those days. Today, almost everybody is gone back. Lord, revive us so that we will no more turn back from you.
2: Oluwa so waji ki a ma ba yi pada kuro lodo re mo.
3: Let me explain what revival looks like.
2: Eja ki nsalaye on ti soji tojo.
3: 2 Timothy chapter 1 verse 6.
2: Iwe Timothy keji ori kini ese ikefa. I put the remembrance that thou stir up the gift of God which is in thee by the putting on of my hands.
3: Paul said Timothy had the gifts of God in him.
2: Paul wi pe Timothy o ni ebun Olorun ninu re.
3: There are a lot of things that belong to God right inside Timothy, just like you have good things that God has embedded in you.
2: Opolopo nkan rere lo wa ninu Timothy ti Olorun ti fi sinu re gege bi iwo na se ni awon nkan rere ti Olorun fi sinu re.
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3: 2 Peter chapter 1 verse 13.
2: 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I think it meet, as long as I'm in this tabernacle, to stir you up by putting you in remembrance.
3: Paul said,
2: Paul wipe,
3: as a preacher, as a leader, I have a responsibility of stirring up the good things that are in you by bringing you into remembrance.
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2: O wa gbe eba re jade bayi, o wa ni ki oko re ki o je eba yi pelu obe to ti sun to ti diyan.
3: It will not be enjoyed.
2: A o le ko le se gbadun be.
3: But when you warm it and it becomes hot.
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3: all the aroma that had been buried will come out.
2: Gbogbo orun to je pe o ti sun sibe o ma jade wa ni.
3: All the state taste of the condiments you put in it will come up.
2: Gbogbo awon nkan to ti fi sinu obe yen to fi se gbogbo re lo ma jade.
3: And you now stir it up.
2: O wa ro papo.
3: It will be as fresh as when you first of all cooked it.
2: Se lowo a ma tun dabi igba to sese se.
3: Paul said we have to stir up the good things that are in us.
2: Paul wi pe ani lati ru soke awon nkan rere to wa ninu wa.
3: And we have to be in places where we can be stirred up to.
2: A si ni lati wa ni ibi to je wi pe ati le ru wa soke.
3: You must be in churches where the word of God is correctly preached, that all the good things that are in you are brought up again.
2: O ni lati wa ni ile ijosin nibi ti a ti n wa aṣọ ọrọ Ọlọrun ni tooto ki gbogbo nkan rere to wa ninu re ko le ru soke.
3: Another example of being stirred up is when you have your cup of tea, the hot water, you put the bombita, you put the sugar, you put the milk.
2: O wa po ti re, o ti re o gbe sile, tea, milk, sugar.
3: You may drink a tasteless tea with all those things you have put in it if you refuse to stir it together.
2: O wa bu awon ti won ya ti omi ati milk ati sugar o bu si. 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
3: But when you now stir it up, enjoy the taste of the milk, of the sugar, of the beverage.
2: Ṣugbọn gba to ba wa ro papọ wa wa gbadun adun to wa ninu tea yi dara dara.
3: There are some things you and I can do to stir up ourselves.
2: Awọn kankan wa ti wa ti emi le ṣe lati fi ru ara wa soke.
3: John chapter 6 verse 63.
2: Iwe Johanu ori ikefa ese iketa le ni Ogota. It is the spirit that quickeneth. The flesh profiteth nothing. The words that I speak unto you, they are spirit and they are life.
3: The Bible says, it is when you and I are spiritual that we can be revived. The Bible says, the flesh has no gain. We must be deliberate at being spiritual.
2: Oni lati funrara re gbe igbese lati je eni ti emi.
3: You have to go through things that will revive you spiritually before you can be revived.
2: Oni lati gbe igbese lori awon nkan ti emi to je pe a mu ki o le ni isoji.
3: For example,
2: fun apere,
3: overeating, that is flesh. The Bible says it has no gain.
2: Ajeju ti ara niyan o. Bible so pe ko ni ere kan.
3: When you are giving to gluttony, then you can never be revived, sir.
2: Nigbati o ba je wi pe ajeju ni ise re, o le so ji be.
3: The Bible says the flesh has no gain.
2: Bible wi pe ara ko ni ere kan.
3: When you sit by worldly themes, you are watching theater from morning till evening, you cannot be revived, sir.
2: Ojo ko ti ere itage ti aye o wo lataro dale ko si bo se fe ni isoji ninu be.
3: You are by your television watching only soccer, only games. You cannot be revived. The Bible says it is the spirit that gives revival, the flesh has no gain.
2: Ojo ko si di television re o bere si wo ere ballu alafese gba lataro dale ko si bo se fe so ji be. Bible so pe emi ni so ni di aye ara ko ni ere kan.
3: Many of us today love to pray.
2: Opolopo wa loni a fe lati ma gbadura.
3: We love to read the Bible.
2: A fe lati ma ka bibeli pelu.
3: But we have positioned ourselves in a way that it cannot be possible for us.
2: Ṣugbọn ati gbe ara wa si ipo kan to je pe ko le se se fun wa lati se be.
3: For example,
2: fun apere,
3: you wake up sleepy.
2: Oji orun orun o ti da loju re tan.
3: And you now went and knelt down by your bed, placing your head on the mattress.
2: Lo wa lo si egbe bed re, egbe busun re, o wa rora kunle, o gbe ori re le ori busun.
3: You will sleep up.
2: Wa sun lo ni.
3: To have a revival, you have to wake up, wash your face.
2: Lati ni isoji, o ni lati ji ki o fo oju re.
3: You can even wash your mouth.
2: O ti le le fo enu re pelu.
3: So that you will be well awake.
2: Ki o ba le ji dara dara.
3: It is not compulsory for you to always kneel down.
2: Ki se didan ni ko kunle gbogbo igba to ba fe gbadura.
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3: If you know that you will be better You can even bathe before you go to pray.
4: To ba ma wi pe to ba wet tan gan ni wa le gbadura o le we ko to bere si gbadura.
3: That is a secret.
4: Eleyi je asiri.
3: Now prayer is something that quickens you.
4: Adura o je nkan ti o ma mu ki emi re soji.
3: Talk to God, talk aloud, hear what you are saying.
4: Ba Olorun soro. Soro soke fun rara re ki o gbo nkan to nso.
3: It is not every time you pray silent prayers.
4: Ki se gbogbo igba ni wa ma gba adura idakeje.
3: Talk to God, hear what you are saying.
4: Ba Olorun soro, gbo nkan to nso.
3: Prayer is very, very essential.
4: Adura o je nkan ti o se pataki.
3: 1 Thessalonians chapter 5 verse 19 says, pray without ceasing.
4: Thessalonica ese iketadinlogun o so pe e ma gbadura laisimi laisare.
3: When you are talking to God, then God will be ministering, will be breathing on you, then you are revived.
4: Nigba to ba nba Olorun soro, Olorun a ma mi si o, wa ma soji.
3: The evangelist alone.
4: Opolopo wa la ro wi pe ise iranse iwasu awon ajinrere ati oluso agutan nikan la fifun lati se.
3: The book of 2 Timothy chapter 4 verse 2 speak to you, said you preach the word.
4: Timothy keji ori kan ese keji wi pe oni iwo wa so oro Olorun.
3: Be instant in season and out of season.
4: Nigba to wo ati nigba ti ko wo.
3: God wants you to be actively involved in disseminating the gospel of Jesus.
4: Olorun fe ki o so di bi ise lati ma wa so oro Olorun.
3: When you preach the word of God, you discover that you will know some things that even none of your pastor had ever taught you.
4: To ba wa so oro Olorun wa wa di pe wa mo awon nkan kan gan to je wi pe ko si lara oluko lara oni waasu abi alufa re to je po waasu re si o.
3: I started preaching very early in my Christian walk.
4: Mo bere si waasu ni kete ti mo faye mi fun Jesu.
3: I now discovered that there were some things I preach that I later discovered that is in the Bible. I never knew, I've never read it, but because I preach, I now discover that the same spirit that wrote the Bible is the one working in me.
4: Oh, wa se wa ye mi gba to tu awon akogo kan wi pe awon kan kan ti mo wa su ngba emi ti e mo pon wa nu bibeli mo wa ri wi pe emi kan na to wa su re jade ninu mi ohun na lo ko bibeli.
3: But if I had not preached, it would not come out.
4: So ba ti ba wa su iba ma jade.
3: Every one of us should preach so as to stir up the good things that
4: gbogbo wa la ni lati ma waasu ki a le mu ki ohun rere to wa ninu wa yen ki o soji ko ru soke.
3: There is this point I want to make. It's in the book of 1 Corinthians chapter 14 verse 4.
4: Ohun yi wa to je pe mo fe fi idi re mule o wa ninu Corinthi kini ori kenila ese ikerin. Corinthi kini ori kenila ese ikerin. He that speaketh in an unknown tongue edifieth himself, but he that prophesieth edifieth the church.
3: Those of us that are baptized in the Holy Spirit with the evidence of speaking in tongues.
4: Awa ti a ti gba iribomi emi mo pelu ifedefo.
3: It is an advantage for you to pray in tongues always.
4: O je anfani fun o lati ma gbadura ninu ede aimo.
3: The Bible says everyone who is praying in tongues.
4: Pe gbogbo eniyan to ba gbadura ninu pelu ede aimo
3: is edifying himself.
4: O iru ani be o nfese ara re mule.
3: Just like you stir your cup of tea with a spoon.
4: Gege bi pe o mu ti re ti o ti bu sinu cup. O wa fi sibi o fi ro papo.
3: Or you take your cutlass and you are using file to sharpen it.
4: Abi o wa mu ada re o wa mu file o bere si fi lo ki o mu dara dara.
3: Or you take your handset, you plug it for charging.
4: Abi o wa mu phone re o ki bona pe ki o le pray dara dara.
3: That is what praying in tongues does.
4: Onti adura gbigba ni ede imo to ma nse ni yi.
3: And another advantage of praying in tongues is that you don't have any limit. You can pray in tongues for 6 hours, you'll be charged.
4: Afani miran to tun wa nu pe eyan gbadura pelu ede imo ni wi pe o le gbadura nu ede imo fun wakati mefa ara re a wa ji pepe.
3: Philippians chapter 4 verse 6.
4: Philippi ori ikerin ese ikefa o wi pe be careful for nothing, but in everything by prayer and supplication with thanksgiving let your request be made known unto God.
3: You also have to be thankful.
4: Oni lati je eni to n dupe.
3: Let there be room for thanksgiving in your relationship with God.
4: Je ki aye wa fun idupe ni bi o se n ba Olorun rin.
3: Anybody who is thankful can never be stagnant.
4: Enikeni to ba n dupe ko le duro loju kan.
3: You will move forward because as you thank God, God will be doing more good things for you.
4: Wa ma tesiwaju tori bo se ndupe lowo Olorun. 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
3: My fear for you and I is this.
4: Eru to n ba mi fun iwa ati emi ni yi pe
3: if you are cold, for you to be raptured may be difficult because you are not alive. You are just like you cannot give your husband a frozen soup. I don't think that you can be presentable to Jesus as a frozen Christian.
4: O na ni pe to ba ye ko tutu to ti sun o ni le ba igba soke lo tori pe bi pe o le gbe obere to ti di to ti sun fun oko lati fi jeun bakan na ni o le je eni ta je itewo gba lowo Olorun.
3: Paul said,
4: Paul wi pe
3: when Jesus Christ comes,
4: nigba ti Jesu Kristi ba ma de,
3: he said those of us that are alive,
4: o wi pe awa ti a wa laye,
3: active and vibrant,
4: to je wi pe a ji pepe,
3: we be caught up with him,
4: a o gba wa soke pelu re,
3: not those of us that are sleeping,
4: ki se awa to je pe an sun.
3: You have to wake up, be stirred up.
4: Oni lati soji o ki oru ara re soke.
3: Then you will be presentable to Jesus when he comes.
4: Nigba na lo wa ye fun Jesu ngba to ba de lauka oye.
3: Say this prayers after me.
4: Ma wi adura won tele mi.
3: Heavenly Father, revive me.
4: Baba wa ni orun so mi ji.
3: I don't want to be cold, I don't want to be frozen.
4: Mi o fe tutu, mi o fe di.
3: Make me a revived Christian.
4: So mi di Christianity a soji.
3: The grace to always tear up myself spiritually grant me in Jesus name.
4: Ore ofe lati ma so ara mi ji ni gbogbo igba. Se fun mi loruko Jesu.
3: I receive the grace to be prayerful and to be studious in your word.
4: Mo gba ore ofe lati ma gba adura ki n si ma ka oro re.
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3: Today I receive the grace to preach the word of God in season and out of season.
4: Loni mo gba ore ofe lati ma waasu oro Olorun nigba to to nigba to
3: wo
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3: I also receive the grace to be thankful.
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3: revive us and make us rapturable.
4: Oluwa so waji ki o si so wa di eni ti o ye fun igba soke.
3: Make us useful to ourselves and to the people around us because we are revived.
4: Oluwa so wa di eni ti o wulo fun ara wa ti awon to wa ni ayika wa nitori pe ati so wa ji.
3: Thank you because you have answered, Lord.
4: Adupe lowo re baba nitori pe o ti dahun.

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1: Attention everyone in Akureanit environ. 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Venue is Akure Assembly Hall of Jehovah's Witnesses, Bogi Street, Akure. 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Announcer Adekunbi Gill, regional spokesman of Jehovah's Witness.
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0: attention. The Rotary Club of Akure Prestige proudly invites you to the commissioning at School for the Hearing Pair near the State Stadium. Akure special guest of honor is Ondo State Commissioner for Education, Professor Igbekele Ajibefon. This landmark project is part of the Rotary Club of Akure Prestige's commitment to improving educational facilities and enhancing the welfare of students with special needs. Come and celebrate this remarkable educational project designed to improve the lives and learning environment of students with special needs. The president of the Rotary Club of Akure Prestige for the 2025-2026 Rotary Year and CEO Evergreen Stationery Warehouse, Rotarian Kolawole Ajibade, announcer.
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4: Please listen to this announcement. This is to inform all students of Comprehensive High School, Ilututun Oshoro, current and alumni, that the 50th year's anniversary of our school, CHS Ilututun Oshoro, will take place from September 28th to October 4th, 2026. Arrangements and meetings towards the successful anniversary are currently ongoing every Monday by 8 p.m. prompt. Please don't say you are not aware or not informed. Please participate and join your class set and the necessary committees to ensure an eventful anniversary. Kindly contact Chief Netufo 0803-391-6553, CHS Alumni President, and Dr. Fakuyi Fumi 0803-044-3668. CHS Alumni Secretary, Mr. Folari Iwaye, CHS Alumni PRO, announcer.
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1: To Ondo State Governor, Dr.
0: Orimisa Ayédàtiwa.
1: The Deputy Governor,
0: Dr. Adelami.
1: Our Amebu Commissioner for Local Government and Chiefdom Affairs,
0: Akuro.
1: Our also
0: Honorable Commissioner for Youth and Sport,
1: Honorable Segun
0: Omoyofunmi.
1: The Special Advisor to Mr. Governor or head matter,
0: Professor Simidele Odimayo,
1: and other cabinet members of Ondo State Government.
0: Irele as a community
1: appreciate all the steps taken
0: for Irele community
1: to be back on track of progress.
0: The chairman Irele local government,
1: Honorable Jide Akife,
0: the secretary,
1: all the councilors
0: and entire staff of Irele local government,
1: you have done Irele community proud.
0: We are very grateful.
1: Gbogbo re lo
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1: president Irele
0: Club of Nigeria,
1: Adekunle
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1: secretary
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0: and the PRO
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It is written in the book of Psalms, chapter 81, from verse 1 to the end. Sing aloud unto God our strength, make a joyful noise unto the God of Jacob. Take a psalm, and bring hither the timbrel and pleasant harp with the psaltery. Blow up the trumpet in the new moon and the time appointed, and our solemn feast day. For this was a statute for Israel, and a law of the God of Jacob. This he ordained in Joseph for a testimony, when he went out through the land of Egypt, where I heard a language that I understood not. I removed his shoulder from the burden, his hands were delivered from the pots. Thou callest in trouble, and I delivered thee. I entered thee in the secret place of thunder. I proved thee at the waters of Meribah. Listen to me, O my people, why I give you stern warnings. O Israel, if you would only listen, you must never have a foreign god. You must not bow down before a false god. I am the Lord thy God, which brought thee out of the land of Egypt. Open thy mouth wide, and I will fill it. But my people would not hearken to my voice, and Israel would none of me. So I gave them up unto their own hearts, lost, and they worked in their own counsels. Oh, that my people had hearkened unto me, and Israel had worked in my ways. I should soon have subdued their enemies and turned my hand against their adversaries. The haters of the Lord should have submitted themselves unto him, but their time would have endured forever. He should have fed them also with the finest of the weeds, and with honey out of the rock should I have satisfied them. This is the word of the Lord.

There is something extraordinary about the presence of God. It is because it is a place where troubled minds find peace, and where the tired heart receives strength. And burdens that seem too heavy to bear, they are exchanged for divine comfort. And in the presence of God, we are reminded that we are not alone. We are reminded that our struggles do not define us, that our challenges, our problems, they do not define us. And that His love never fails. The unconditional love of God, it never fails. And you know something profound about the presence of God? The beauty of God's presence lies in its openness. It does not ask for your qualifications before welcoming you. The presence of God says, just come. The presence of God says, just come.

0: The presence of God does not measure you. It does not measure your worth by your achievement or your failures. Whether you've come with a heart of gratitude or with songs of thanksgiving in your heart, or rather you come with tears in your eyes, His arms remain open to you. Even when your faith is burning bright like the candle,
1: don't look around.
0: And when your faith is dwindling,
1: basking God's goodness,
0: just come. The presence says, just come. Brothers and sisters, just come to His presence.

And today we gather once again in the atmosphere of God's love, in His mercy and grace. And I tell you that no matter how this day has met you, whether with joy or sorrow, whether with victories or challenges, God is here. God is here. And His presence is available to all who seek Him. Ladies and gentlemen, brethren, brothers and sisters, welcome to In His Presence on Adaba 88.9 FM.

0: when we have Jesus, we have everything. This is your moment. This is your moment. Don't look around. This is your moment.
1: Yes, this is your moment. It is in His presence on Adaba 88.9 FM. And I am Praise Olagoke. And I welcome you once again to another wonderful edition, another soul-lifting edition, inspiring edition of In His Presence on Adaba 88.9 FM. The program is divided into segments. The first segment is called Call to Worship, where we call you and I to worship and we read from the scriptures. The call to worship. And the second segment is where we worship God with songs. Yeah, we worship God with songs, leading us into worship, where we magnify God and express our gratitude to Him in songs. And that is the worship segment. And then after the worship segment, we go straight into exaltation. That is where we exalt ourselves from the scripture.

Then after the exaltation, we'll go straight into questions from the scriptures. This is where we bring you questions from the scripture, selected scripture. And if you recall last week, we have a particular scripture, that is John chapter 5. And we'll be drawing out questions from John chapter 5 today. So I hope you are ready. Yes. And another one is the Songs of the Spirit. This is where we will profile a particular hymn. And we'll bring it to you to listen to that hymn as it lifts your spirit and blesses you. And the final segment is the Voice of Thanksgiving. This is where you get to call in and tell us your testimony, what God has done for you, or what you believe in God for to do for you. Yes. And you get to sing your favorite song. All of this in His presence on Adaba 88.9 FM. My name is Praise Olagoke. And now we're going to the worship segment. And I need you to listen to this particular song that is called Holy. As our God is holy, Almighty Father. Heaven and earth bow before Him to worship Him. The heavens declare His glory, His majesty, His power. Let's go listen to this sound as we worship God holy by Chidinma. Holy, holy, holy. Hallelujah.

All right, you are welcome back. We've just listened to Holy Mimo by Chidinma, and I hope that you've enjoyed that song. You are still listening to In His Presence on Adaba 88.9 FM, and you know what? We're still going to give glory to God today so very much, because it deserves all the praise, all the adoration, the thanksgiving. It deserves it all, because He has never failed us. And we are going to listen to this one, Have You Seen by Judy K. Have you seen the Lord fail? No, I've not seen the Lord fail. I don't know about you. So enjoy, I'll be right back. And after this song, Have You Seen by Judy K, then we'll go into our exhortation for today. Enjoy, I'll be right back.

Oh my God, I believe that you are also confessing that I have not seen the Lord fail me. Yes, because I am also doing the same here, right here in the studio. Right here in the studio, I am saying no, no, no, no. God hasn't failed me.

No, he doesn't disappoint. All right, and that Have You Seen by GDK, and I trust that you've been confessing since that God has not failed you, and I pray that we continue in that wise, and He will not fail you and I in the name of Jesus. All right, ladies and gentlemen, you are still listening to In His Presence on Adaba 88.9 FM with Praise Olagoke. And right now, we're going straight into our exaltation for today. And I hope that, I trust very much that God is going to meet with you and I, and we're going to get our word in the name of Jesus. Amen.

from where you have planted us, but you did not allow him. Thank you, Father. And we bless you for always meeting with us whenever we come to your presence. You do not discriminate us. You do not say, go away, I do not know you, when we come to your presence. Thank you. Thank you, Father. And Father, we ask this morning that as we go into your word, that you open our eyes to see what you want us to see, and not what we ourselves want to see, but only what you want us to see, what you want us to get from your word. Father, we ask that you open our mind, you open the ears of our mind, you open our heart to receive from you. And Father, give us what you want to give us in this meeting today. Thank you, Father. For in Jesus' mighty name we pray, amen. All right, brethren, last week, if you were able to tune in last week, you will recall that the topic from last week's exhortation was the wonders of the Word of God. And this particular edition, we're going to continue in that particular topic, but we're going to go in different routes today. So, I read to you Psalms chapter 119 last week. Yeah, I read to you Psalms 119 verse 18 last week. And I trust that God blessed you in that meeting last week. And I trust God to do the same for us in this particular segment today, the exhortation segment on this program, in His presence on Adab 88.9 FM. So Psalms 119 verse 18 from last week, and it reads, open thou my eyes, that I may behold wondrous things out of thy law. Last week I mentioned that it is important that you and I, our eyes is opened when we encounter the scripture, when we come in contact with the scripture. So today, we're going to be looking at the subject, the Word of God transforms. Hallelujah. The Word of God transforms. And we're going to take a scripture from the book of Isaiah chapter 9. Isaiah chapter 9. And we're going to look at verse 8. Verse 8. Isaiah chapter 9. Verse 8. So the Bible says in Isaiah chapter 9. Verse 8. The Lord sent a word into Jacob, and it had lighted upon Israel. I'll read it again. If you have the chance, opportunity to also get your scripture, you can also do that. Open to the book of Isaiah chapter 9, verse 8. It says, the Lord sent a word unto Jacob, and it had lighted upon Israel. And what does this mean? The wonders in the Word of God, and the fact that the Word of God transforms. Why do you and I need transformation? I think that's the first question that we need to ask ourselves. Why do you and I need transformation? A person that needs transformation must first come to the realization that a particular form does not suit him anymore. A person that needs transformation must first come to the fact, admit that I do not belong in this form anymore, so I need to be translated into another form. And that is where the word transformation comes from. The Word of God transforms. So when we talk about the Word of God transforming you and I, so that means that for you and I to get it right in life and do the will of God and fulfill His mandate on the surface of the earth, then there is a particular form that we need to take, a particular shape that we need to take, a particular state that you and I need to get to. And I trust the Holy Spirit to help us this morning to open our

0: Christ to get to that particular state in the name of Jesus. So the word of God transforms. The Bible says in the book of Isaiah chapter 9 verse 8, the Lord sent a word unto Jacob and it had lighted upon Israel. The word of God transforms your mind, it transforms your soul, your body and spirit when you allow it, coupled with the help of the Holy Spirit. And that is why it is important for you as a believer to have the Holy Spirit. Hallelujah. So to exact the will of God, your mind needs to be transformed. Your body, your soul, and your spirit needs to be transformed. So if you want to do the will of God, you want to fulfill His mandate, then His word is your go-to. And how do you do that? Let us go to the scriptures. 2 Corinthians chapter 3 verse 18. 2 Corinthians chapter 3 verse 18. The Bible says, but we all, with open face beholding as in a glass, the glory of the Lord, are changed into the same image from glory to glory, even as by the Spirit of the Lord. I'll read it again for you. 2 Corinthians chapter 3 and verse 18. But we all, with open face, beholding as in a glass the glory of the Lord, are changed into the same image from glory to glory. Hallelujah. I quoted this scripture last week and it is also featuring in today's exhortation. And what I want you to understand is that there is a glory that you must attain as a child of God. And I'm speaking to myself as well, that there is a glory I must attain. I must change from a particular form to another form. And that is glory from glory, a degree of glory to another. And that happens by the word of God. And how do you do this? You need to find your path in the word. Before finding your path, you need to find your word. Find your word in the scriptures and hold on to it. The Bible says in Isaiah chapter 9 verse 8, the Lord sent a word into Jacob and it had lighted upon Israel. You and I know that Jacob is one man, but Israel is a nation. Israel is a country. So what I'm trying to say this morning is that God's target when he was sending the word to Jacob was Israel and not Jacob alone. So what I want to tell you this morning is that God has something in mind bigger than you yourself, but he needs a conduit, he needs a channel, and that is you. And you need to do your work, you need to do your assignment by finding your word. And God will collaborate with you to bring out a nation from you. I tell you that you are a nation. And for your nation to thrive, for that nation to come out of you, from that Zion to be birthed out of you, you need to find the word of God. So the word of God is like a seed planted into a man. It's like a pregnant woman. So when that seed is planted in you, it gives birth to a nation, a generation. But what is the first thing you need to do? You need to find the word of God. Let the word of God impregnate you to fulfill God's mandate and give the will of God an expression on earth. Hallelujah. So, the book of 2 Corinthians chapter 3 verse 18 says, but we are with open face beholding as in a glass the glory of the Lord. So what I need you to do is the fact that you need to always behold the word of God. Because that is what transforms you. The word of God transforms. You need to behold every day. Because there is transformation in the word of God. The word of God transforms. How does this word of God transform you? You need to do your assignment. When you find your word in the scripture, you find your word in the scripture just like Jacob. The Lord sent the word unto Jacob. But the target was Israel. It had lighted Israel. It lighted upon Israel. So when you find your word in the scripture, you stay with it. You stay with that word. you meditate on it, you eat the scripture, you chew it, you digest it, you stay with it. How do you stay with the scripture? Before I get to that, you need to find your word in the scripture, because there is something for you there. There is something for everyone, every believer. So find your word and stay with it. God, this is what you are saying about me. Okay, I stay with this word until it transforms me. And that is what happened when Jesus was to come to the earth. The Bible says that an angel came to Gabriel, and angel Gabriel came to Mary. Angel Gabriel brought a word, told the woman, the power of the Lord will come upon you, and you shall give birth to that holy thing out of your womb. That is the word. And from then, from that particular moment, the word was kept inside of Mary, and it kept growing until Jesus was born. And the word that came to Mary, listen carefully, the word that came to Mary on that particular day was for the world, was for the universe. Jesus was coming to save the world. So Isaiah chapter 9 verse 18, the Lord sent a word into Jacob, and it had lighted upon Israel. Now listen to this paraphrase. The Lord sent a word to Mary, and it lighted up the universe, because Jesus was coming to die for the word. My message to you this morning is that the word of God transforms. For you too, it transforms you to be able to carry out the will of God on earth. But it's important for you to find your word. Find your word in the scripture and stay with it. And I hope that God has been able to bless you this morning with this short exhortation. My message to you again, find your word in the scripture. Stay with it. Stay with it, pray about it, in fasting and in prayer. Stay with the word. And I'm sure that God has blessed you in this short minute. Please find your word in the scripture. May God continue to help you and I, in the name of Jesus. Amen.
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0: All right, I'll open the phone lines now for two people to call in and to give their insight on the exhortation for today, what you've been able to hold on to, or what the Holy Spirit communicated to you while listening. The number is to call 0816251991. Hello, good morning.
1: Hello, good morning.
0: Hello, good morning.
1: My name is Pastor Babatunde Olagundoye.
0: Thank you very much. Let's have it.
1: I enjoy the quotation you gave us today. That is Isaiah 9,
0: verse 8.
1: Which is Oluwara oro re si Jacob. O si ti ba bale Israeli.
0: Yes.
1: You see, the word of God was sent to Jacob. And it has come over
0: Israel. Yes.
1: Word of God is very important, as you have explained to us, that we should hold to the word of God, especially the promises.
0: Okay. All right. Okay. All right. Thank you very much. We appreciate you. Let's see if we can take one more call. 0816251991. Hello. Good morning.
2: Hello, my pastor. Good morning.
0: Good morning. Your name and your location.
2: This is Banjina Joynore.
0: Thank you so very much. Let's have you.
2: Thank you. God bless you. Yes, sir.
0: Amen.
2: The significance of the word of God can never be overemphasized, my brother. In the lives of humans, as a person, as a group, as a family, and as a nation, it is the word that can really change and effect the necessary changes we need in life. David said, "Well, with us, a young man cleanse his way. It is by taking it to the words of God."
0: Yes.
2: If all of us are doing that, reading our scriptures or holding on to the words of God, even the criminality we face today in the country will not have been there. So we need the word of God. And I love that this morning, and I pray for you that God's anointing in your life will continue to flow in Jesus' name.
0: Amen. Thank you so very much. I appreciate you. All right, we're going to the questions from the scripture quickly. Last week, I told you that we should study the book of John chapter 5. Come on, that will be John. Book of John chapter 5. So next week, our questions are going to come from the book of John chapter 6. So let us study John chapter 6 next week. But for this week, let's bring questions from the book of John chapter 5. And this is the instruction to this question. The segment of questions from the scripture. So you are going to send a message. You can probably make it a text or a WhatsApp number. I'm going to call out my number. Give a WhatsApp message, a text message. You're going to text your answer to me on WhatsApp or a text message. And we're going to announce our winner next week. And our winner is going to get a prize, certainly. So the instruction is you first send your answers, then you end it with your name and your location. Please adhere to this instruction strictly. All right, your answers first, then your name and your location. Your answers first, your name, and then you end it with your name and your location. So listen to the questions carefully from John chapter 5. So the first question is, Jesus said that on the day of judgment, who would accuse the Jews before the Father? The very person in whom they had placed their hope. If you look at the book of John chapter 5 very well, Jesus was saying there, he said, on the day of judgment, who would accuse the... So this is the question. Who would accuse the Jews before the Father, the very person in whom they had placed their hope? Give us the answer and the particular verse where you found your answer. That's the first question. The second question, what two accusations did the Jewish leaders make against Jesus after he healed the man on the Sabbath day. They made two accusations. So if you studied John chapter 5 very well, you will be able to give answer to this particular question. What two accusations did the Jewish leaders make against Jesus after he healed the man on the Sabbath? Two accusations. Put the scriptures there and the verse. John chapter 5. The last question. After Jesus later found the healed man in the temple, what warning did he give him? The question again. After Jesus later found the healed man in the temple, what warning did he give him? Then tell us the verse of that particular scripture, John chapter 5. Tell us the verse, put the answer. Remember, put your answers first, then your name and your location. Thank you very much. My number, a WhatsApp or text message, 070-6504-6105. 070-6504-6105. Once again, 070-6504-6105. That's my number. So text your answers to that particular number, WhatsApp or text message. Thank you very much. And now let's go to the second to the last segment. That is the Song of the Spirit. What song we will be profiling today? What hymn are we going to be listening to today? So the song is titled, the hymn is titled, I Am Thine, O Lord. I Am Thine, O Lord. And what is the story behind this particular hymn? I Am Thine, O Lord. What is

the story behind it. So, I Am Thine, O Lord, is the hymn known by its refrain, that is Draw Me Nearer, was written by Fanny J. Crosby in 1875. You know, the music was composed by William Howard Doane. So the story behind the hymn is that the hymn was born during a visit by

to bed, she wrote the words of the hymn, and then the next morning she recited them to Don. And Don put this hymn together, and it's perfectly matched. So this hymn signals, the message is someone longing for a closer walk with God. So let's go listen to the hymn, I Am Dying, O Lord, by Fanny Crosby. I am dying, O Lord. When we return, His presence continues. Please stay with us.

But today on this program, in his presence on Adaba 88.9 of him, and that is the voice of Thanksgiving, where you get to call in and tell us your name and your location, what God has done for you, and what you are happy for, and probably sing your favorite song. Now, let's have it. I will be right back.

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Call in, tell us the name and where you're calling from, your testimony, what God has done for you, what you're thankful for, and your favorite song.

0: 0216-251-9991 is the number to call. Hello, good morning. Hello, good morning.
1: Morning, sir.
0: Good morning, your name and your location.
1: My name is Suleiman Moses. I'm calling from Ondo State.
0: Thank you very much. Moses, what are you thankful for?
1: I'm thanking God for my life, for the life of my family, including life, for you being alive to see today. I'm thanking God for allowing us to see this wonderful Sunday.
0: Glory to God. All right, do you want to sing your favorite song?
1: Yes.
0: Right.
1: I love to
0: go ahead.
1: Yes. All I have is yours. You rescued us from darkness into light. Your love be there.
0: All right, thank you very much, Moses. We appreciate your call. 0816-251-9991 is the number to call. Voice of Thanksgiving on In His Presence at Daba 88.9 FM.

0: good morning. Hello, good morning. Good morning. Your name and your location.
1: Femi Fomikara.
0: Thank you so much, Femi Fomikara. What are you thankful for? Femi, are you there? All right, we lost that call. If you have the opportunity, please do well to call back. Hello, good morning.
2: Good morning, sir.
0: Good morning, your full name and your location.
2: I'm calling from a little team of local government. My name is Mr. Sainde.
0: Thank you, Mr. Sainde. What are you thankful for?
2: Well, I'm thanking God because at early of my life, I confronted a lot of problems. And I was having hope in God. I don't believe I can even achieve that. But we thank God that I am alive.
0: Oh, glory to God. Do you want to sing your favorite song to God?
2: Unto the Lord, joyful, and praise the Lord.
0: All right.
2: The Lord, joyful, and praise the Lord.
0: All right, we appreciate you. Thank you very much, Mr. Sainde. 081-6251-9991. Hello, good morning.

0: Hello, good morning.
1: Good morning. Your full name and your location.
0: Thank you very much. My name is King of Boys from Ore.
1: Thank you, King of Boys.
0: Just want to use this opportunity to thank our Heavenly Father. For the peace lady in Ore. So now, I just want to thank my Almighty God for keeping me the gift of life. And I just want to pray that the insurgency in Nigeria will be stopped by the special grace of our Heavenly Father.
1: Amen.
0: Thank you, King of Boys from Ore.
1: All right. Thank you so very much. We appreciate you, King of Boys from Ore. Hello. Good morning.
2: Hello, sir.
1: Good morning. Your name and your location.
2: I'm calling from Ondo State. My name is Moyolua.
1: Thank you, Moyolua. What are you thankful for?
2: I thank God for where am I today and where I'll be today.
1: All right. Okay. Do you want to sing your favorite song to God?
2: Yeah.
1: All right, please go ahead in 30 seconds.
2: Wa ma je agbara fun mi nigba to ba fe ri oko mi wa ma je mi liwo te nigba to ba fe ri oko mi.
1: All right, thank you so very much, Moyoniwa. I appreciate you. Lola will continue to be your strength.

right, and with that last call from Monyoluwa, we've come to the end of the program today. In his presence on Adaba 88.9 FM. The grace of the Lord be with you, his mercies, his favor, his compassion be upon you. The Lord bless your family, keep you safe. And now we hear your voices next week, we also hear mine. Until then, my name is Praise Olagoke. Bye now.

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1: 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Digital Piaku Yeni. Arise, O Lord. 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Saturday, Ogudosu wani gidi gaga jodun. Lati 10 a.m. Pelu revival at 3 p.m. Ojo Sunday, 21st wani duga jodun lati 8 a.m. Ogulogo awon top functionary. 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

Our office day for Danco Plaza, Adilosun, beside Olumoto's, opposite Maria Azomta Catholic Hospital, Ikere Road, Ado-Ekiti, Ekiti State, or Green Green House on top 0707 484-3351.

Everybody loves money. And that is why a lot of Nigerians also, even on a Sunday, don't be surprised that a lot of pastors do hustle on a Sunday. Beautiful Sunday afternoon to you. How you doing? This is Adebayo Banana Firm Akure. This is welcoming you on a fresh edition of Drive Time Sunday. You know how we do it every Sunday afternoon. I come here, I sit, I stand, I drive you Sunday afternoon, okay? Farmfield Sunday afternoon. I'm your radio maestro, Michael Akintunde. Well, I do not know where you are, but wherever you might be, whatever you might be doing, you're a lucky fellow today. On this show, we treat light-hearted issues. When it's time, I'm going to balloon the topic for today. And we're risen together. Are you on a sick bed? Are you so worried? You're going to get well soon. Quick, speedy recovery is what I'm wishing you. I appreciate those on transit still listening to us. I appreciate those in their farmlands trying to monitor the show. Drive Time Sunday. And I must commend our regular listeners and callers also on this program. Thank you so very much.

shop, be done. Ah, I'm a bourreau like a dénage. Avant ma grosse, c'est la puissance. All right, what exactly we'll be looking at this lovely Sunday afternoon has to do with you, has to do with me, has to do with everyone, every living soul. And that is why I implore you to please be sincere when you pull a call through, okay? For those who do not have the studio line, it is 0816-251-9991. 0816-251-9991 is the number to call. Okay, many would not believe that 95% of humans, 95% of Nigerians act differently this way.

Okay, Albertson's with you. Surveys indicate that checking phones is the first action of the majority of people each day. Though a significant portion of individuals still prioritize prayer or meditation over checking of phones. Well, general statistics and behavioral trends show how these two habits stack up. Phone checking, up to 85% of smartphone users check their devices within 5, 10, 15 minutes of waking up, and roughly 35% do so before getting out of bed entirely. For most, this involves scanning notifications, messages, or social media. Now, around 15% to 20% of people report that their very first waking moments are dedicated to God, to God Almighty, to give Him the necessary gratitude. Yes, that's a fact. I do not want you to be in a hurry before you pull a call through this day. What do you do first when you wake up? Is it wrong for you to check your phone first thing in the morning before you say your prayers? What exactly do you do first? Do you pick up your Bible first, or you pick up your phone first when you wake up? Listen, sir, do not be in a hurry to call, okay? 0816251991. I do not want long stories, okay? Do not give long stories. Just tell me what you do. Listen, sir, be bold enough to say the truth. 0816251991. Your name and your location, very important. What do you do first when you wake up? Your Bible? You say your prayers? You meditate? Or you check your phones?

0: Hello.
1: Hello, good afternoon.
0: Good afternoon. What's your name?
1: This is Felix from Obale, popularly known as Hurry Man.
0: Popularly known as what?
1: Hurry.
0: Okay, Hurry Man. Okay.
1: What I do early morning is to commit.

0: I committed my life to God first. As soon as I woke up, I first of all commit my life unto God.
1: Wow.
0: For any other thing.
1: I love that. Thank you so much. Hurry man, Inobaili, thank you so much. What exactly do you do when you wake up? Is it pick up your phones, check messages, surf the internet before you pray? Be sincere when you call. Hello, good afternoon.
2: Good afternoon. Please keep your voice from worry.
1: Okay, let's hear you.
2: I don't think it's that. The day I wake up, I give thanks to the Almighty God for the gift of life.
1: Oh, yeah.
2: Before I go on checking food or any other thing.
1: Thank you so much. I appreciate you, King.

0: Joy's of course, joy is coming. 0816251999. I just hope Nigerians will be so sincere. Hello.
1: Good afternoon.
0: Good afternoon.
1: I'm calling from Ubiakoko. My name is Mrs. Ojo.
0: Okay, Mrs. Ojo, how are you today?
1: I'm fine.
0: Okay.
1: When I wake up,
0: You take what? Hello?
1: No.
0: When you wake up, you do what?
1: I meditate in the word of God.
0: Oh, you meditate first. Okay. You meditate
1: yes, thank
0: first.
1: You.
0: I appreciate you.
1: Yes.
0: I appreciate you, Mrs. Uju.
1: Happy Sunday.
0: Same to you. Thank you so much. What exactly do you do when you wake up in the morning? Do you pick up phones first or you pray first? But sincere, okay? There is no crime in being sincere. Okay. It's drive time Sunday on the Bite Your Banana Firm Akure. Hello.
2: Good afternoon.
0: Yeah, good afternoon. Please move away from your radio.
2: Okay, I've off it already.
0: Okay.
2: Good afternoon. It's my chief, Akinlose Samuel from the local government, AK Thunder.
0: Okay, chief.
2: When I wake up in the morning, I will pray to my ancestors. According to Bible, Proverbs 49, verses 15, said when you die, you go to your ancestors. Hello?
0: I can hear you. I'm with you.
2: According to Bible, Proverbs 49, verses 15, said when you died, you go to your ancestors. So from there, whatever I wanted to do, I revert to my ancestors. So I pray to my ancestors. Good afternoon. Happy Sunday.
0: Thank you so much. I appreciate you. Thank you. Thank you. Hello. Good afternoon to you. What's your name and where are you calling from? Hello. You're on already.

0: question, sir.
1: Hello.
0: Hello, good morning, Michael. Good afternoon, Michael.
1: Good afternoon.
0: Yeah.
1: How are you?
0: I am good.
1: What's
0: my name is Comrade Testu Justin, calling from Abuja.
1: Oh, Comrade, okay.
0: Thank you, sir. Yeah, whenever I wake up in the morning, to be frank, I first of all pick up my phone,
1: okay,
0: go through some, you know, some things on the internet there. Sometimes I even forget to pray.
1: Hmm.
0: So, but I believe I will need to amend it.
1: Okay. I appreciate you for your sincerity. Thank you so much.
0: Thank you, Michael.

A lot of individuals are celebrating one thing or the other today. If you're celebrating, I rejoice with you. And for those who are celebrating one thing or the other tomorrow, I believe you're preparing. Inspector Benson Awefa. Okay, tomorrow is your birthday. Many more years in good health. Inspector Benson Awefa, thank you so very much. Happy birthday in advance.

0: Hello.
1: Hello.
2: Hello, Michael.
0: Good afternoon.
2: Good afternoon. My name is Pastor Babatu Jolagundoyi.
0: Pastor.
2: You see my phone, it always beside me. I put it in the table near my shop. But what I do in the morning, immediately I open my radio. These days, a lot of prayers happening in various stations in radio, and I partake in it. So that is my what I do in the morning. But my radio, I always handle my phone beside me 24 hours every day. Thank you, Michael.
0: Pastor, I appreciate you. Thank you so much. What do you do when you wake up in the morning? What's the first thing you do? Do you check up on your phones, or you meditate, or you pray? Please listen, sir, when you pull a call through, okay? 0816-251-9991.

0: Hello, good afternoon.
1: Good afternoon.
0: This is Prince Bishop Olanipekun from Arigede Akoko.
1: Oh, Prince, how are you doing?
0: I'm cool. And you?
1: I'm cool too.
0: Well, to be sincere, when I wake up in the morning, I first of all pray before I do anything. Even as it is with me, because one man's meat is another man's poison. I can do it with 2 good hours, 3 hours without touching my phone. Yes, I can do it. 3 hours without checking my phone. So I'm not so glued to my phone, but very early in the morning, I pray to God before I check my phone. That's just it.
1: Okay, I appreciate it.
0: Good afternoon, Bishop Olanipekun from Arigede Akoko.
1: Thank you.

0: All right, it was going to be my next caller this afternoon. Hello, good afternoon. What's your name? Where are you calling from?
1: Hello, sir.
0: Yeah, good afternoon.
1: Good afternoon, sir.
0: Yeah, what's your name?
1: My name is Adebuke Johnson. Take care there from Itagoko.
0: All right, good to have you. Let's hear you.
1: First of all, when I wake up, I just pray and give thanks to God for what He's done for my life.
0: Ah.
1: Yes, sir.
0: Okay. Thank you, Kadara. I appreciate your

0: Hello.
1: Hello.
0: Good afternoon.
1: Yeah, Victor, my name from Ondo State, Akure.
0: Okay, Victor, let's tell you, what exactly do you do in the morning? What's the first thing you do when you wake up?
1: Oh, yeah, it depends on various things come on mind. So sometimes people can call at the end of the morning and you can convince to pray, to rush it to the place. And then you wake up and some people can come up at anything. So, but for me, if I wake up in the morning, I used to pray. But sometimes, people can come up and leave the prayer to attend the thing first. So that is.
0: Okay. I appreciate your call. Thank you, Victor in Akure. I appreciate you.
1: Yeah.
0: 0816251991. 0816251991. Person say, okay. What's the first thing you do when you wake up in the morning? Check up on your phones or you talk to God?
2: You can move your body as fast in a banger for banger. For me, distance, you go feel.
0: Hello?
3: Hello?
0: Hello?
3: Hello? Good afternoon, sir.
0: Good afternoon.
3: This is Jola Dad. I am from Itakuku.
0: Okay.
3: So I'm a kind of IK.
0: Okay.
3: Yes, sir. So I just want to greet you.
0: Oh, thank you.
3: Yes, sir.
0: Thank you.

0: Hello.
1: Hello.
0: Good afternoon.
1: Good afternoon, Mike.
0: Yeah, what's your name?
1: Olagbende is my name.
0: Okay, you're calling from where?
1: I'm coming from Akure here.
0: Okay.
1: When I wake up in the morning, I pray to God. Then I enter into my bath and take my bath.
0: And
1: go back to bed and open my radio to Adaba. And there I will listen to all news, including that of football and other games like that. Then, by then, my breakfast will be ready. Then my wife will call me to go, to come and take my breakfast. There on the table, I will listen to Kayode and Abiodun.
0: Okay.
1: So after that program, I cut off the radio. Then I will now open my phone. That's what I do every morning.
0: Okay. Are you a retiree?
1: I'm a grandfather.
0: Oh, okay. Thank you. Thank you so much. Okay. Now I get it. Thank you so much. I appreciate you. Thank you so, so much.
1: Okay.
2: Gaining

0: baby. Who is going to be my last caller this afternoon on the show?
1: My best life. Let's go to Paris. All of Ireland. Baby, don't tell me.
0: Hello.
2: Hello, good afternoon.
0: Good afternoon.
2: Yeah, my name is Dickin Ekwase Mitambra, calling from Marugbo.
0: Okay, Dickin.
2: When I wake up in the morning, I open to my radio station at 5 a.m., that is at Daba FM, and I listen to Prophet Samuel Ojo Baba Authority.
0: So, and after the first thing, just tell me the first thing, you do not need to...
2: Okay, that's the first thing I do.
0: Okay, when you wake up, you tune your radio, that's what you do?
2: Yes, yeah, okay. Then I listen to Prophet Adebayo, Samuel Ojo.
0: I appreciate you. The first thing he does, switch on his radio to listen to Adaba. Okay. Hello.
3: Hello, good afternoon.
0: Good afternoon. You're going to be our last caller.
3: My name is Mike from Owo.
0: Okay. How is Owo?
3: Fine.
0: Okay, let's hear you.
3: What I do early in the morning when I wake up, I pick up my Bible and I read. And we have the book in our church, they call it Daily Man. I go through it and I pray to God and I went out.
0: Okay. Daily manner. I love that. Thank you so very much. You are last caller. I appreciate you. I appreciate you. Thank you so very much. Well, a lot of individuals would say, do I need to be sincere? It's a radio program. But I love the man who did say the first thing does check his phones. And that's exactly what many, many will still do tomorrow. Always do. Okay, I've been doing for years. Okay, yes. Well, I must say, it's nice to have you join us on the program. Next week, by His Grace, we shall return. My name is Michael Akintude. Keep listening to Adaba FM.

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0: Good afternoon, here is News Bits for this hour. Some gunmen have kidnapped the traditional ruler of Odoria in our local government of Ondo State, Adeniya Delano. Sources said the gunmen stormed the community at about 8 p.m. on Saturday and went to the residence of the traditional ruler. He was whisked away to an unknown destination in the bush. Police Public Relations Officer Abayomi Jimo confirmed the incident. He said the state command had begun a rescue operation in the forest. Nigeria's Vice President Kasim Shettima, all governors, national leaders of the party, members of the National Assembly, ministers and supporters from within and outside Ekiti State are expected to converge on Ado-Ekiti on Tuesday, June 16, 2026 for the grand finale mega rally in support of the re-election of Governor Biodun Abayomi Oyebanji and his deputy, Chief Mrs. Munisade Christiana Afuye. The rally is scheduled to hold at the Ekiti Parakwa Pavilion, New Inye Road, Ado-Ekiti, beginning at 11 a.m. It marks the climax of an unprecedented grassroots campaign that has traversed every ward, community, and local government area of the state. This is contained in a statement by the State Commissioner for Information, Taibo Olatunbosun. And finally, the All Progressives Congress APC has commenced the 2026 Osun State Governorship campaign in Ikiri, the hometown of its gubernatorial candidate, Asiwaju Bola Munirudin Oyebamiji Ambo. This is as party leaders urged residents to participate peacefully in the electoral process and shun violence ahead of the poll. At the campaign, the APC Osun West senatorial candidate, Akin Ogunbiyi, restated confidence in Oyebamiji's qualifications, which he noted would ensure a favorable outcome in the August 15th governorship election. And that's News Bit for this hour. We'll bring you more updates in a subsequent bulletin. Thank you for listening. Good afternoon.
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1: 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examinations between 7 and 10 months at Edu Consult. Edu Consult also provides opportunity for candidates on ICT program for examinations like TOEFL, SAT, O level, GCE, UTME, Post UTME and others. Aye legbe na si wa pelu fun alaye e pe 0813 543 0382. Edu Consult, together we soar with pride.
0: 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Ni Akure 104 CU Plaza, opposite Oyemekun Grammar School, Oyemekun Road, Akure. Ni ilu Ondo, Ondo Town. Edu consult wa ni number 20 Ademulegun Road, Akure Roundabout. Nilu Ondo, Ondo Town. 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Wa ni plot 53 to 55, Ejini Road. Adojuko Old Kowa Hospital, Kiato De Lagos Garage. 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Ewo ema pi wan, suri namba yi, bati nseto yi 081-35-43-0382, 081-35-43-0382. 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

0: 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EduConsult also provides opportunity for candidates on ICT program for examinations like TOEFL, SAT, O level, GCE, UTME, Post UTME and others. Aye legbe na si wa pelu fun alaye e pe 0813-543-0382. 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
1: 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Ni Akure 104 CU Plaza, opposite Oyemekun Grammar School, Oyemekun Road, Akure. 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Nipele Ogun wa yo, Educonsus wa ni Jebu Odeo. Mwa ni plot 53 to 55, Ejene Road. Adojuko Old Kowa Hospital, Kiato De Lagos Garage. 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
0: 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prepared for the examinations between 7 and 10 months at EduConsult. EduConsult also provides opportunity for candidates on ICT program for examinations like TOEFL, SAT, O-Level, GCE, UTME, Post-UTME and others. Aye legbe no si wakbelu fu alaye ekpe 0813 543 0382 EduConsult. Together

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4: Good afternoon, it's 3 o'clock. This is Newsbeat for this hour. Nigeria's Vice President Kashim Shettima, all governors, national leaders of the party, members of the National Assembly, ministers and supporters from within and outside Ekiti State are expected to converge on Ado-Ekiti on Tuesday, June 16, 2026 for the grand finale mega rally in support of the re-election of Governor Biodun Abayomi Banji and his deputy chief Mrs. Munisade Christiana Afuye. The rally is scheduled to hold at the Ekiti Parapo Pavilion, New Inye Road, Ado-Ekiti, beginning at 11 a.m. It marks the climax of an unprecedented grassroots campaign that has traversed every ward, community and local government area of the state. This is contained in a statement by the State Commissioner for Information, Taiwo Olatunbosun. Meanwhile, leaders of the All Progressives Congress in Ekiti State have cautioned members and supporters of the party against complacency ahead of the June 20 governorship election. They urged them to remain steadfast and intensify grassroots mobilization to secure victory for the party. The leaders gave the charge on Saturday during the meeting of leaders and stakeholders of the party held at the residence of the first civilian governor of Ekiti State, Otumbani Adebayo, in Inye-Ekiti. And finally, the All Progressives Congress, APC, has commenced the 2026 Osun State governorship campaign in Ikiri, the hometown of its gubernatorial candidate, Asiwaju Bola Munire Dinu Yabamiji Ambo. This is as party leaders urge the residents to participate peacefully in the electoral process and shun violence ahead of the poll. At the campaign, the APC Osun West senatorial candidate, Akin Ogunbiyi, restated confidence in Oyebamiji's qualifications, which he noted would ensure a favorable outcome in the August 15 governorship election. And that's Newsbeat for this hour. We'll bring you more updates in a subsequent bulletin. Thank you for listening. Good afternoon.
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1: yes Lord.
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1: yes Lord.
0: Oro ifokanbale,
1: yes Lord.
0: Oro imulokanle,
1: yes God.
0: Oro ireti,
1: yes Lord.
0: Oro ifojusun,
1: yes Lord.
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0: Psalm 91.
1: 91.
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0: 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Amen.
1: Amen. Psalm 91 verse 1 to 10. Those who live in the shelter of the Most High will find rest in the shadow of the Almighty. This I declare of the Lord. He alone is my refuge, my place of safety. He is my God. I am trusting him, for he will rescue you from every trap and protect you from the fatal plague. He will shield you with his wings. He will shelter you with his feathers. His faithful promises are your armor and protection. Do not be afraid of the terror of the night, nor fear of the dangers of the day, nor dread the plague that stalks in darkness, nor the disaster that strikes at midday. Though 1,000 fall at your side, though 10,000 are dying around you, these evils will not touch you, but you will see it with your eyes. You will see how the wicked are punished. If you make the Lord your refuge, if you make the Most High God your shelter, no evil will conquer you.
0: Amen.
1: No plague will come near your
0: Amen.
1: Dwelling.
0: Amen.
1: Amen.
0: Akinyin wipe aku ojo simi loni.
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1: We greet all our sponsors
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0: Gbogbo omo ijo Bila Baptist Church asope eseun fun itesiwaju ise iranse yi.
1: Every Bila Baptist Church members, we say thank you for the progress of this ministry.
0: Anu Olorun ko ni fi idile yin sile.
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1: Likewise, we appreciate all other sponsors from other places.
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1: God knows you.
0: Agbara Olorun alaye yo tesiwaju si.
1: And the power of the living God will continue in your life.
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1: We are continuing today by the grace of God.
0: Bi mo se n ki wa kaabo si tori radio ti osan yi.
1: As I welcome us to this radio ministry this
0: and
1: afternoon.
0: And I pray that the peace and the protection of God.
1: Mo si gbadura wi pe alaafia ati abo Olorun.
0: Will rest upon every family listening to us this afternoon in the name
1: of
0: Jesus.
1: Yo wa lori gbogbo idile ti won tete si wa ni osan yi ni oruko Jesu.
0: Last week Sunday.
1: Ni isimi ti o koja.
0: I announced the theme for this month.
1: Mo kede akori fun gbogbo osu yi.
0: Thriving families in challenging times.
1: Idile ti o se rere ni akoko isoro.
0: And last week we examined the topic.
1: Ni ose ti o koja si gbe akori yi yewo.
0: Thriving under financial prayer. Keeping hope alive in difficult economic times. Today we shall consider another issue affecting many homes. Affecting communities.
1: ipa lori awujo
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0: Families are concerned about crime and violence.
1: Awon idile ti ni idojuko lori awon wahala ati orisirisi
0: kidnapping and attacks.
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0: Community unrest.
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0: Travel risk.
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0: Many parents worry when their children leave home.
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0: nile. Many families go to bed with anxiety.
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0: iberu. Many people are carrying silent fears in their hearts.
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0: Yet why insecurity may exist around us.
1: Be ni o botile je wi pe aisi abo yi waka.
0: God does not want fear to dominate our lives.
1: Olorun fe ki iberu ko ma
0: there's a difference between being careful and being fearful.
1: As iyato wa laarin sisora ati iberu.
0: God calls us to live wisely.
1: Olorun pe wa ka gbe pelu ogbon.
0: Remain vigilant.
1: Kasi laju sile.
0: And trust him rather than allowing fear to control us.
1: Kasi gbekele ka ma si je ki iberu ko ma dari wa.
0: We have read from the book of Psalms, Psalm 91 verse 1 and 2.
1: Atika lati iwe orin Dafidi okale ni adorun ese.
0: The Bible says whoever dwells in the shelter of the most high God.
1: Be so pe enikeni to ba gbe ni abe ojijo Olodumare.
0: We rest in the shadow of the Almighty.
1: Yo ma simi ni abe ojijo Olodumare.
0: He continues and declares.
1: O si tesiwaju si wi pe.
0: I will say of the Lord.
1: Emi o so ni
0: Oluwa. He is my refuge.
1: O ni abo mi.
0: And my fortress.
1: Ati bi sabi mi.
0: My God.
1: Olorun mi.
0: In whom I trust.
1: Eni ti mo gbeke mi le.
0: Hallelujah.
1: Amen.
0: Under this topic this afternoon.
1: Ni abe akuri ni osan yi.
0: Number one thing that I want to tell us.
1: O wa kokoko ti mo fe so fun wa.
0: Is for us to understand the difference between danger and fear.
1: O ni ka mo iyato to wa laarin ewu ati iberu.
0: Understanding the difference between danger and fear.
1: Nini imoye iyato to wa laarin ewu ati iberu.
0: Danger and fear are not the same thing.
1: Ewu ati iberu won ki se nkan kan
0: na. Danger may be a real circumstance.
1: Ewu le je awon nkan to le
0: fear is our response to that circumstance.
1: Iberu ni idahun si wa si ilakoja yen.
0: Danger may be a real circumstance.
1: Ewu le je ilakoja iriri to daju.
0: Fear is our response to that circumstance.
1: Bene idahun iberu wa je idahun si wa si ilakoja yen.
0: Can face the same challenge.
1: Eniyan meji le ni ipenija kan na.
0: One response with wisdom and courage.
1: Ki kan dahun si pelu ogbon ati iboya.
0: The other respond with panic and despair.
1: Ki keji ko si dahun si pelu iberu ati irewesi.
0: 2 Timothy chapter 1 verse 7 says.
1: Iwe Timothy keji ori keje wi pe
0: 2 Timothy chapter 1 verse 7.
1: Iwe Timothy kini ori keje ese ikini. Timothy keji ori keje ese ikini.
0: 2 Timothy chapter 2 verse 7.
1: Iwe Timothy keji ori keji ese ikeje.
0: For the spirit God gave us does not make us timid.
1: Emi ti Olorun fun wa ko fun wa ni iberu.
0: But give us power.
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0: Love.
1: Ife.
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1: us. 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
0: Give us power.
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0: 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Number two things under this insecurity.
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0: The effect of fear on the family.
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0: What are the effect of fear on the family?
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1: O ni ki won mo wipe Olorun wa pelu won.
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0: For I am with you.
1: Nitori temi wa pelu re.
0: Do not be dismayed.
1: Ma se gbokan je.
0: For I am your God.
1: Nitori mi ni Oluwa re.
0: I will strengthen you.
1: Emi o fo ni okun.
0: And help you.
1: Mo wa se ranlowo.
0: I will uphold you.
1: Emi o gbe oro.
0: With my righteous right
1: pelu
0: hand.
1: Pelu owo otun.
0: That is the promise of God.
1: Eyin ni ileri Olorun.
0: The promise is not merely that circumstances will always be easy.
1: Ileri yen ko so wi pe ni gbogbo igba na ni ohun gbogbo yo ma rorun.
0: But the promise is that God remains our present help.
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2: O ti di bi abo ni asiko isoro.
0: And I want to tell you again.
2: Mo si fe so fun yin lekan si.
0: When fear tries.
2: Nigbati iberu ba
0: take over.
2: Nigbati iberu ba tin gba isakoso.
0: When fear tries to take over.
2: Nigbati iberu ni agbara lati gba isakoso.
0: Going to do.
2: Kilo ma se.
0: Perhaps someone listening today is struggling with anxiety.
2: Boya nikan ti o wa ni bi loni o nla kakọ pelu iberu.
0: You are worrying about your children.
2: O ara won mo re.
0: You worry about spouse.
2: O beru nipa oko tabi aya re.
0: You worry about your business.
2: O beru nipa owo re.
0: Or you are worrying about your future.
2: Abi o beru nipa ojo ola re.
0: I want you to remember this afternoon.
2: Mo fe ko rati eleyi ni osan yi.
0: Fear is not your master.
2: Iberu ki se oga re.
0: God is still on the throne.
2: Olorun si wa lori ite.
0: The same God who helped families yesterday.
2: Olorun kan na to ran idile lowo lo lana.
0: He is able to help families today.
2: O setan lati ran idile lowo loni.
0: The same God who protected his people in difficult season.
2: Olorun to da gbogbo awon eniyan re ni igba ewu.
0: He is still faithful.
2: O si jolo ti to sibe.
0: Today.
2: Titi de oni oloni.
0: Proverbs chapter 18 verse 10.
2: Iwe owe ori keji din ni ogun ese ikewa.
0: The Bible says.
2: Bibeli wi pe.
0: The name of the Lord is a strong tower.
2: Oruko Oluwa ile iso agbara ni.
0: The righteous runneth into it and is saved.
2: Olododo sa wonu re o si ye.
0: The Bible is saying.
2: Bibeli wi pe.
0: We should run to him.
2: Agbodo sa ti Olorun lo.
0: Run to God.
2: Sa ti Olorun lo.
0: Trust the wisdom of God.
2: Ba ogbon Olorun
0: gbo. And walk in faith.
2: Ko sinrin ninu igbagbo.
0: The Lord will uphold our family.
2: Olorun yo gbe dile wa ro.
0: And to all of you under my voice.
2: Ati si gbogbo eyin te gbo hun
0: mi. Difficult times can either divide families or unite them.
2: Akoko isoro bi eleyi yala ko pin dile abi ko se won ni okan.
0: So therefore I want you to use this season.
2: Nitori na mo fe ko lo akoko yi.
0: To pray together.
2: Lati gbadura papo.
0: Encourage one another.
2: E se koriya fara
0: yin. Communicate openly.
2: E bara soro
0: support
2: gbangba.
0: Support each other emotionally.
2: E se atileyin fun ara yin.
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2: E ma je ki iberu ko ya yin
0: pa. 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
2: E je ko mu yin sumo Olorun ati sumo ara yin si.
0: Conclusively this afternoon. Beloved listeners, insecurity may exist around us.
2: I see abole yi wa ka o.
0: But fear does not have to rule within us.
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0: Families can thrive when they stay in trusting God.
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0: gbo. 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
2: Nigba ti won rin ninu ogbon.
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2: Nigba ti won kiyesara.
0: When families support one another.
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2: Nigba ti idile da abobo okan won.
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2: Ti won se ko okun ti emi.
0: Remember the word of God according to 2 Timothy chapter 1 verse number 7
2: eran ti oro olorun gege bi iwe ti mo ti ukeji ori kini ese ikeje
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2: bibeli wi pe
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2: nitori emi ti olorun fun wa ko fun wa ni iberu
0: but give us power
2: sugbo fun wa ni agbara
0: give us love
2: o fun wa ni ife
0: and he give us self discipline
2: ben o fun wa ni ti ikora ni
0: ijanu so therefore brethren this afternoon
2: nitori na ara ni osan
0: I am challenging you
2: mo pe o nija o
0: to choose faith over fear
2: lati yan igbagbo
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2: Yan igbagbo dipo iberu.
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2: Yan irechi dipo iresile.
0: Because I know God with us.
2: Tori mo mo pe Olorun pelu wa.
0: We shall be more than conquerors.
2: A o ju asegun lo.
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2: Ni oruko Jesu.
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2: Sare gbadura.
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0: Oni fun oruko Oluwa.
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2: This is our bank account name.
0: Bila Baptist Church or a Radio Evangelism. 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
2: We pray that God bless you.
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2: We shall meet again next Sunday.
0: Thank you. God bless.
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Please listen to this announcement. This is to inform all students of Comprehensive High School, Iluti Tumushoro, current and alumni, that the 50 years anniversary of our school, CHS Iluti Tumushoro, will take place from September 28th to October 4th, 2026. Arrangements and meetings towards the successful anniversary are currently ongoing every Monday by 8 p.m. prompt. Please don't say you are not aware or not informed. Please participate and join your class set and the necessary committees to ensure an eventful anniversary. Kindly contact Chief Netufo, 0803-391-6553, CHS Alumni President, and Dr. Fakui Fumi, 0803-0443-668, CHS Alumni Secretary. Announcer, Mr. Folari Iwaye, CHS Alumni PRO.

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2: need. Perfect in knowledge. The theme for the year is perfect score. So it's possible to attain perfection in areas of life. It's possible to attain perfection in areas of life. Perfect in knowledge. What does it mean to be perfect? Being entirely without fault. Jesus was perfect, without sin, sinless. Being entirely without fault or defect. Flawless, accurate, satisfying all requirements. Corresponding to an ideal standard or abstract concept. Lacking in no essential detail. To be perfect is to be complete. The Bible says we are complete in Him. Perfection talks about absoluteness. So it's possible to attain unto perfection. Proverbs 1, 5 to 7. A wise man will hear and will increase learning. And a man of understanding shall attain unto wise counsel. To understand a proverb and the interpretation, the words of the wise and their dark sayings. The fear of the Lord is the beginning of knowledge, but fools despise wisdom and instruction. The fear of the Lord is the beginning of knowledge. When I was in the university, year one, the courses started with 101, 102, 107, 108, year two, two or something. The Bible says here, there is a course called Knowledge 101. The fear of the Lord is the beginning of attaining to knowledge. If you want to be knowledgeable, the starting point is to fear God. Perfect in knowledge. Job 36, 1 to 5. Job 36, 1 to 5. Elihu also proceeded and said, "Permit me a little, and I will show thee that I have yet to speak on God's behalf. I will fetch my knowledge from afar, and will ascribe righteousness to my Maker. For truly my words shall not be false. He that is perfect in knowledge is with thee. Behold, God is mighty and despiseth not any. Is mighty in strength and in wisdom." God is perfect in knowledge. Job 37, 15 to 24. Job 37, 15 to 24. "Dost thou know when God disposed them and caused the light of his cloud to shine? Dost thou know the balances of the clouds, the wondrous works of him which is perfect in knowledge?" I pray for you this morning that as we progress this year, as we progress in the year and as we progress in life, we begin to attain to perfection in wisdom, knowledge, counsel, understanding. Proverbs 4, 5 to 9. Proverbs 4, 5 to 9. Get wisdom. Get understanding. Forget it not, neither decline from the words of my mouth. Forsake her not, and she shall preserve thee. Love her, and she shall keep thee. Wisdom is the main thing. Therefore, get wisdom, and with all thy getting, get understanding. Exalt her, and she shall promote thee. She shall bring thee to honor when thou dost embrace her. She shall give to thine head an ornament of grace, a crown of glory shall she deliver to thee. Wisdom is the main thing. Ecclesiastes 10:10. If the iron be blunt, and he doth not whet the edge, then must he put more strength, but wisdom is profitable to direct. Wisdom is profitable to guide, to lead, to direct. James 1:5-8. James 1:5-8. If any of you lack wisdom, let him ask of God that giveth to all men liberally, and upbraideth not, and it shall be given him. But let him ask in faith, nothing wavering. For he that wavereth is like a wave of the sea, driven with the wind and tossed. For let not that man think he shall receive anything of the Lord. A double-minded man is unstable in all his ways. Wisdom is the main thing. With all your getting, get understanding. I said it's possible to attain to perfection in areas of life. When God made man, he said in Genesis 1:26-28, let us make man. So God made this creature and called him man. Before that, he had made other creatures and given them names, the birds of the air, the beast of the field, the fowls of the air, all creeping things and all of that. So when he made this particular creature, he says, let us make him in our image and our likeness. And he called him man. And when he made him in his image and likeness, that was a likeness of wisdom, knowledge, counsel, understanding, power, might, and the fear of the Lord. Isaiah talks about the sevenfold spirit of God, or the seven manifestations of God's spirit: wisdom, knowledge, counsel, understanding, power, might, and the fear of the Lord. And God said, let us make man in our image, after our likeness. So he created man, he gave him ability, wisdom, knowledge, counsel, understanding. And I tell people, I find it strange that a person would be a Christian, born again, saved, washed in the blood, redeemed by the blood of the Lamb, and be stupid and be foolish. Second Corinthians 2 says that, I'll get to that later on. It says we have the mind of Christ. We have the mind of Christ. That mind is the mind that created the entire universe. So how can you have that mind in you and not have sense? No. Let us make man in our image and likeness. The Bible talks about the first Adam and the second Adam, and describes both of them as the sons of God. And when you look at the life of these two persons, Adam and Jesus Christ, they were imbued with wisdom, unusual wisdom. 1 Corinthians 15:45-50. 1 Corinthians 15:45-50. And so it is written, the first man, Adam, was made a living soul. The last Adam was made a quickening spirit. How be it that it was not first which was spiritual, but that which is natural, and afterward that which is spiritual? The first man is of the earth, earthly. The second man is the Lord from heaven. Two of them. The described as the sons of God. Luke 3:38. Which was the son of Enos, which was the son of Seth, which was the son of Adam, which was the son of God. So the first Adam is called the son of God, the last Adam. Mark 1:1. The beginning of the gospel of Jesus Christ, the son of God. And both of them, we are impacted with unusual wisdom. In fact, so many times, the people saw Jesus Christ and said, is not this the carpenter's son? We know his mother, we know his sisters and his brothers. Where did he contact this kind of wisdom? I pray for you this morning that moving forward, God will impact you with wisdom, knowledge, counsel, understanding from above in Jesus' name. The Bible says there are two types of wisdom. That's what James, the book of James says. Wisdom that is earthly, sensual, carnal, and wisdom that is from above. And we are told that if we want to know if a person is wise, there are certain things that you will see. I'll come to that. Certain things that you will see in the life of that man. Perfect in knowledge. I gained admission into the secondary school in 1975. And I was in secondary school for 6 years instead of five. And I went to three secondary schools. There was quite a lot of instability in my life in that period. In year 2000, I was lying on my back. I was praying in tongues. And I'd been praying for like over 1.5 hours, 1.5 hours, 2 hours in tongues. Then God began to speak to me. And one of the things he said to me, he said, you remember when you entered secondary school, you had a lot of problems and all of that. I said, yes, sir. He said it was not, like they were saying, Yoruba, Konshojula, son. It wasn't ordinary. He said they didn't want me to go to school. So he said it was of a spiritual nature. So when I repeated class 2, in the second secondary school I went to, then I was going to go to form 3. And I wanted to change schools. So by this time now, there had been improvement. When I was repeating class 2, so I'd been promoted to class 3. And I had to go and sit for an exam to go to Federal Government College, Ilorin. And I was going to do certain tests. And one of it was mathematics. And though there had been improvement, I was still not good in mathematics. And this was summer of 1978. And there was this man, well, it was not a man then. He had just finished WAEC class 5. He had a perfect score in WAEC. A1. And I think 8 or 9 subjects that he did. All of them A1. He eventually became a professor. He's still a professor now in the university. A1. That's what a perfect score means. A1 in all subjects that he sat for WAEC.
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4: Amen. 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
2: the prayer center
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5: Lati kede odun itewogba Oluwa.
3: Thank you my sister.
4: Verses 18 and 19.
3: Now listen to me very carefully.
4: Aye go mi dada.
3: I think you will not come to Night Vigil because of bandits or kidnappers.
4: Better
3: thank God that you responded. The attendant is very encouraging. And I decree your coming here will bring a testimony to your life.
4: Amen. We were CB your mwere by year.
3: And your plan on Jehovah Beni Ara.
4: The spirit of the Lord is upon me.
3: Mutimba in sorrow.
4: As I'm talking to you.
3: Let your domejiwa.
4: I've been talking to you for the past 2 days.
3: Mositun so benalone.
4: And I'm saying likewise tonight.
3: I am talking to the body of Christ in Nigeria.
4: Mumbe Yara Christ in Nigeria sorrow.
3: Fear not.
4: Emma Beru.
3: I want to tell you, this is
4: God. This you are hearing, they are all avoidable.
3: The Tori Bay Ara Kanwa and me, Panabo Jesus,
4: because they are part of the signs of the second coming of Jesus.
3: Emma Wajaki, what Darubanye, Emma Jaki, Igbese, Tianwe, Yangbe, Tabitan Boloro, social media.
4: Do not let that create fear for you. Do not let the steps or what you see on social media to create fear for you. I'm repeating it again. I'm one of the ones chosen by God.
3: He told me in 2003.
4: He told me in the year 2003.
3: But he chose me. I am one of the four prophet that God chose to pray for this nation. And who am I to reject the offer?
4: Lati ko ise Olorun.
3: Lati tori na.
4: Therefore,
3: emi o ni laju le.
4: I would

0: eyes. If we open our eyes and it delays more than this, what will happen will not be able to control it. Wherefore, every man of believers in this country,
1: I'm talking to Christian.
0: Bomba on Christian is sorrow.
1: And did they buy,
0: Arise now.
1: Am I taking a level for Lani? Tabi Benny Benny Kan, go buy.

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1: Master key orúkọ yẹn.
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1: Tí a bá pè é.
0: If we call him.
1: Torí pé a ti pè ní.
0: It's because you have not called him.
1: Mo tó ń bẹ ìyá àjọ kan sọ̀rọ̀.
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1: PFN.
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0: ask, will back me up. Will back me up. And we are going to see their hand. All shooting in the churches, killing in the churches, killing in the congregation. Sir, stop now. Stop now. What the book of Revelation, what did he say?
1: Revelation
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1: He that owns the key of David.
0: Tó bá ṣe.
1: When he opens.
0: Ẹni tí ó ti o

0: Yeah.
1: I used the one word heaven I had to.
0: Mo oruko re.
1: I used his name.
0: And the two of them,
1: he who sent me.
0: Oruko Jesu yen.
1: The name of Jesus. If I hear that they should go in any church, especially not those that we are
0: here,
1: or in the state, if I investigate that Fulani kidnap people, yeah, all Fulanis, that you enter some congregation and kill people, two things shall happen. Firstly, if you say it's a lie, I will not tell you to DM me.
0: I don't need anybody. I don't want anybody explanation or question. I'm Muslim and Christian. We are living together in peace here. You see this
1: Fulani S-men? They have started their terrible works from the book of Genesis. The mistake that Isaac made there.
0: I am talking from the book of Genesis, chapter 26.
1: Also, the new Genesis only carry the logo.
0: Verse 19.
1: Ese koko di logo.
2: No, mo do Isaac is the one that he found for Jenny. What's it called, Conga? It's so many bear. I want that on the get out of this. In power, that on the Isaac.
0: I want Fulani Dana Dana. One law by Isaac.
1: Yes, men went to attack Isaac.
0: It is 71.
1: What does not belong to them?
0: Oh, but you want in GJP?
1: They have been fighting a fight that I get you up.
0: Can you go to Pawan Tanum Banani? Well, yes,
1: if Isaac had killed them, then they will not exist again.
0: One by Talon in 71.
1: They fought Isaac on what belonged to Isaac.
0: Yes.
2: We bet you while you're me now.
0: I want to Isaac, long while left for that talk.
1: Isaac dig the well himself and he got water.
0: Everyone see my doom do your book.
1: At least they are rearing cow in advanced countries. Nigerian government is all we need your attention.
0: And it over Sienna, I took a lot down coca where you go. I'm a penal bullet again.
1: Anywhere anyone wants to rear cow should go.
0: I understand those who are living in among Yoruba, they have understand Yoruba.
1: I understand the Fulani live among Yoruba, they understand Yoruba language. Let them hear my word.
0: And by God's grace, I will talk to Seriki of Lani, both in the kitty and on those that have taken step since yesterday.
1: If Fulani beat anybody in the bush again, or if they kidnap anyone, you will definitely regret your actions.
0: So,
1: you

0: You will now be scaring us in the church. You members of the church, you are scared of their wife. Why don't you stop your children from going to school?
1: We need the attention of the federal government.
0: We need the attention of the federal government.
1: The federal government down.
0: If the federal government have failed to respond,
1: state down.
0: State should respond.
1: I get it. This something
0: when it was some bomb.
1: I want to appeal to under state government. Lucky are that you are.
0: More federal government below the lucky are you that you are.
1: When I take care of your daughter,
0: let my message get to him.
1: More by Jehovah that bet I am the position to advise you.
0: More one nico lati gbayini yanju.
1: Everyone am take on nkato egbe ibato da fun wa.
0: Empower and equip the amatekos.
1: Now, I told you I want to call our soldiers.
0: Take care of the soldiers and the police.
1: Put their right now.
0: Get for the people.
1: Now, am I going by a soccer winner?
0: Don't discourage people.
1: Now, what's it that no water white? Oh, Daniel, what to white?
0: He's still manageable now.
1: What's it saying?
0: He's still manageable.
1: And your daughter and Gummy, and you go boy, no.
0: Everybody hearing me in the town. If you hear any news, go there and pray. I'm saying it again. Let this be the beginning and the end. I know bandits are coming from other nations. The hand of God will arrest those people for them. No escape route for them.
1: They will all be arrested.
0: Holy Spirit shall arrest them. You change them from this country. Up to the northern parts.
1: Isaac ija lori kangare.
0: They fought Isaac over his well.
1: Inu oko re won lo je nkan re.
0: They went to his farm and destroyed crops.
1: Isaac ba kome.
0: And when they left there,
1: what's a kome kaga ye gbe?
0: He left there that way tried.
1: O tun lo yes.
2: What's it tun wa konga miran?
1: O tun lo wa me.
2: What's it tun ja nitori eyin na pelu?
1: Awon bula ni danana the X-Men. They still fight because of that.
2: What is oruko re ni shitna?
1: Aha.
2: What is shikuro ni be?
1: O tun lo bo me.
2: What's it wa konga miran?
1: E wa
0: corporate.
1: A mo gbe pelu alaafia.
0: We shall be dwelling in peace.
1: Wara ni ran baba yin tawon obere yin.
0: Your women, their generation, they will trade in cheese.
1: As in Bena Lavia
0: and
1: Ghana.
0: And we're living peace then. If you say you want to attack the church and the members, you are going to regret your action.
1: Now,
0: bye.
1: I go to bye.
0: Time is up. But one thing that God will do, I've told you the first thing we do. Firstly,
1: only wa mimo yen
0: is holiness.
1: Ekeji
0: number 2,
1: awa didi atua
0: we will not pray.
1: Emi o ni pa.
0: I don't have gun.
1: Mo o ni ofa.
0: I don't have arrow.
1: Mo o ni ada.
0: I don't have cutlass.
1: Mi e pa anya.
0: I don't kill.
1: Mi o e ta je sile.
0: I cannot shed blood.
1: Sugbe ni kan wa.
0: But there is something
1: mo ma
0: that I know.
1: Olodumare
0: the Almighty
1: Olorun orun
0: God.

0: same way.
1: So today,
0: rise up, therefore. Please, you need to do something.
1: Now,
0: another association will rise
1: now. It
0: has risen now. You will hear the announcement. How that meeting will go. God will deliver us. And nothing can be done by anyone. They did not do anything. They tried their best. The following structure from above.
1: Yeah,
0: what Abacha said. And IBB.
1: Also,
0: they said,
1: if there's any terrorists or bandits in any country, if it lasts for 24 hours, if it lasts more than 24 hours,
0: he
1: said, government of that nation knows about it.
0: Only in Jobori like the Yemeni pie.
1: Abacha sobe.
0: Abacha said it.
1: Even Babangida repeated it.
0: Even IBB repeated it.
1: If there's bandits or terrorists operate in a certain nation, more than 24 hours, he said, government know about it.
0: Only Joba money pile.
1: So, and they'll be operating in this country.
0: What's it in Shishenori like this?
1: Since the regime of Jonathan.
0: Latin by Joba Jonathan.
1: In other words, government knows about what is happening.
0: Joba money button shelling.
1: So, that is what Abacha is. Abacha sobe.
0: Abacha said it.
1: Abacha sobe.
0: But IBB said it.
1: Find it for me.
0: Find it for me.
1: If any

0: it lasts more than 24 hours.
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0: He said government of that nation knows about it.
1: Ó sọ pé ìjọba orílẹ̀-èdè náà mọ̀ nípa ẹ̀.
0: Look at the small country Burkina Faso.
1: Ẹ wo ìlú kékeré ní Burkina Faso.
0: There was a peace there now.
1: Àlàáfíà tó wà bẹ́ẹ̀ báyìí. They are deliver themselves.
0: But in Kakalama show,
1: but there's something we do.
0: How did they have here do an joba papo you know what?
1: We shall rise up and help this federal government with prayer.
0: Yeah, but we are doing one law.
1: If you don't help them with prayer, Nigerians will suffer most.
0: Did you with Janibe?
1: Why they will suffer is
0: welcome and sink at your talk, why they rub and sink at all.
1: They'll be doing the wrong things and they'll think they're doing the right.
0: Because it joba can.
1: There's no government.
0: They'll
1: pray that their own regime should not be good. But when things are confusing them, nothing to do again.
0: So the government still need the assistance of Christians now.
1: Don't you know?
0: So, and the only
1: they may not be aware of this.
0: But we know that they need prayer.
1: Ṣùgbọ́n àmọ̀ kí wọ́n nílò àdúrà.
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0: I want to pray with you.
1: They shall prosper and love him.
0: I want to pray now.
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3: 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Lati 10 a.m. Pelu revival ni 3 p.m. Ojo Sunday, 21st, wani duka jodun lati 8 a.m. Ogunlogo awon

0: mi.
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0: the prayer center.
2: 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Where all bandits and terrorists in Nigeria?
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4: Prayer Center Church of God celebrate 24th anniversary. Arise, O Lord, rescue our nation. Ojo Tuesday, 16th of June, the marriage seminar by 4:30 p.m. Wednesday, night of praise. 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Saturday, Ogudo Oshuwani Gidi Gaga Jodun. 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
5: o me to wa ni wa ti yin agbawo go wa be e je jesus ko da poma yo tara fun yin only the emiati wo aujorore ni oruko jesu wa wa o ri ofe jesu olu wa
6: amen
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5: ojo mejo mejo le mo ba mi pade.

0: Good evening to our amazing listeners across the vibrant land of Ondo State and beyond. 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I'm Dr. Peoluwa Oluyemin, and it's a real joy to have you join us for another uplifting edition of your favorite program, Inspirational Time. 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
0: Our first hymn today is titled Jesus Shall Reign Wherever the Sun. Jesus Shall Reign Wherever the Sun is one of the most enduring missionary hymns in Christian worship, expressing a vision of Christ's universal kingship. The text was written by Isaac Watts, often called the father of English hymnody, and first published in 1719 in his collection, The Psalms of David, imitated in the language of the New Testament. The hymn is a poetic paraphrase of Psalm 72, which speaks of a righteous king whose dominion extends to the ends of the earth. Watt's motivation for writing this hymn was deeply rooted in his desire to reinterpret the Psalms through a distinctly Christian lens. Rather than focusing solely on the historical context of ancient Israel, he sought to highlight their fulfillment in Jesus Christ. In this hymn, Watt presents Christ not merely as a local or national ruler, but as a global king whose reign transcends geography, culture, and time. This reflects the growing missionary consciousness of the 18th century, where there was increasing emphasis on spreading Christianity worldwide. The scriptural references we can deduce from these hymns are Psalm 72, verse 8, Philippians 2, verses 10 to 11, Matthew 28, verse 19. Enjoy yourself as you listen.

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1: Our next hymn is titled For My Sake and the Gospel's Goal. For My Sake and the Gospel's Goal is a well-known missionary hymn that emphasizes sacrifice, obedience, and commitment to the spread of Christian message. The text was written by Frank Houghton and first published in 1961. Houghton, who served as a missionary bishop in China, wrote the hymn out of his deep personal experience with his missionary work and the challenges faced in proclaiming the gospel across cultures. The motivation behind the hymn is closely tied to Houghton's desire to inspire Christians to embrace the cost of discipleship, having witnessed this hardship, displacement, and even persecution in the mission field. He sought to remind believers that following Christ often involves sacrifice. The hymn calls Christians to a life of a surrender, urging them to leave comfort behind for my sake and the gospel's goal, echoing a spirit of a total dedication to God's mission. The central theme of the hymn is the paradox of loss and gain in the Christian life. It highlights that those who give up worldly security for the sake of Christ will ultimately find deeper spiritual fulfillment. This reflects the broader Christian teaching that true life is found not in self-preservation, but in self-giving service. The scriptural references we can deduce from this hymn are Mark 8, verse 35, Matthew 16, verse 24, Matthew 28, verses 19 to 20. Enjoy yourself as you listen.

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1: Our next hymn is titled Greatest a Charming Sound. Greatest a Charming Sound is a classic hymn that celebrates the beauty and power of God's grace in the life of a believer. The text was written by Philip Doddridge, an 18th century English minister and theologian, and was first published in 1755, shortly after his death, in a collection of his hymns and religious works. Doddridge's motivation for writing this hymn was rooted in his deep concern for personal faith and spiritual transformation. As a pastor and educator, he emphasized heartfelt religion rather than mere outward observance. In this hymn, he focuses on the doctrine of grace, God's unmerited favor towards sinners, as the foundation of salvation. The hymn reflects a personal and experiential understanding of grace, portraying it not just as a theological concept, but as a source of comfort, joy, and assurance. The central theme of the hymn is the saving and sustaining power of divine grace. Lines such as, "Grace first contrived the way to save rebellious man," highlight the belief that salvation originates entirely from God's initiative, not human effort. The hymn also underscores the ongoing role of grace in the believer's life, guiding, preserving, and ultimately bringing them to eternal glory. The emphasis aligns with the broader Protestant teaching of salvation by grace alone. The scripture references we can deduce from this hymn are Ephesians 2 verses 8 to 9, 2 Timothy verse 1 to 9. Enjoy yourself as you listen.

0: As we gently draw the curtain on this evening's edition of Inspirational Time, I encourage you to pause, reflect, and carry the message of tonight deep within your heart. The sacred melodies we share, both ancient and modern, are more than just songs. They are verses of grace, reminders of a love that never fails, and whispers of hope for every weary soul. To our cherry listener, thank you for allowing us into your space once again, into your homes, your cars, and your hearts. Your presence week after week is the heartbeat of this program, and we are truly honored to walk this journey of inspiration and faith with you. A special word of appreciation goes to the hardworking team behind the scenes, our incredible technical director and our ever creative producers, Mr. Olakunle Olademeji, from the Department of Mass Communication at Ivas University, and everyone at About 88.9 who pours their time, skills, and dedication into making each episode impactful and seamless. Your commitment does not go unnoticed. We also extend our deepest gratitude to our sponsor, Ativas University Award, a beacon of excellence and integrity. Until we meet again on another soul-lifting edition of Inspirational Time, I remain your host, Dr. Koyoluwa Oluyemi. Stay inspired, stay encouraged, and always remember that your story is still unfolding. The best is yet to come. Have a good night.
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0: Good evening and thanks for joining us on Weekend File from Adaba 88.9 FM Akure, reaching you from Ilaramoki, Ondo State, in tonight edition. INEC assures of violence-free polls in Ekiti. Gunman kidnapped traditional ruler in Ondo State. Senate President blames Tinubu's enemies for insecurity. We'll bring you details of these and other stories in a moment. I am Olabisi Olaniyoluwasegun.
1: This is the news.
0: Nigeria's Vice President Kashim Shettima, all governors, national leaders of the party, members of the National Assembly, ministers and supporters from within and outside Ekiti State are expected to converge in Ado-Ekiti on Tuesday, June 16, 2026, for the grand finale mega rally in support of the re-election of Governor Abiodun Oyebanji and his deputy, Chief Mrs. Munisade Christiana Afuye. The rally is scheduled to hold at the Ekiti Parapo Pavilion, New Inyi Road, Ado-Ekiti, beginning at 11 a.m. It marks the climax of an unprecedented grassroots campaign that has traversed every ward, community and local government area of the state. This is contained in a statement by the State Commissioner for Information, Taiwo Olatubosun. Meanwhile, leaders of the All Progressives Congress in Ekiti State have cautioned members and supporters of the party against complacency ahead of the June 20 governorship election. They urge them to remain steadfast and intensify grassroots mobilization to secure victory for the party. The leaders gave the charge on Saturday during a meeting of leaders and stakeholders of the party held at the residence of the first civilian governor of Ekiti State, Otumba Niya Debayo, in Ekiti. The Independent National Electoral Commission, INEC, has assured of an extensive security arrangement to ensure a peaceful, credible, and violence-free governorship election in Ekiti State on June 20. INEC Chairman Joash Amupitson gave the assurance during a mock accreditation exercise in Ado-Ekiti. The commission tested the functionality of its bimodal voter accreditation system, BVAS, ahead of the poll. Amupitson disclosed that security personnel are deployed from different parts of the country to identify flashpoints to guarantee the safety of voters, electoral officials and election materials throughout the exercise. Residents of Ilaramoki and neighboring communities have commended the founder of Ilezade University, Chief Michael Adeojo, for his contributions to community development and the welfare of the less privileged. The residents gave the commendation during a free medical outreach organized by Ilezade University to celebrate the 88th birthday of the businessman and philanthropist. Over 500 people benefited from the exercise, which provided free medical tests and treatment for various ailments, excluding surgical procedures. Chief Medical Director of the university, Dr. Larry Olatunde, said the outreach was aimed at improving access to health care for the less privileged in the community.
2: The prevalence of hypertension in Nigeria is about 20 to 25% of the population have hypertension. Same goes for diabetes. So we screen for all these things. So we look at blood pressure, blood glucose, hypertension. We screen for all this. Then we may have some community-acquired diseases like pneumonia, TB, and things like that. We screen for all these things. Malaria, we prescribe appropriate treatment. So we have the nurses there checking blood pressure. So the laboratory will be checking blood glucose. They'll be doing urine tests. Part of what we are likely to find in urine tests is what we call asymptomatic kidney disease.
0: Also, the registrar of the university, Omolulu Adegbenru, described Chief Adeojo as a man committed to the welfare of humanity and the development of his country home.
3: Chief Adeojo is a special creation. He's a man specially created and sent to this community to be a blessing to this community. We can say it proudly that Shifade Ojo is Ilaramoke, and Ilaramoke is Shifade Ojo. Take all they have done in this community away. We will not be better than maybe the least village in federal local government area of Ondo State.
0: On his part, the Vice Chancellor, Professor Philip Oguntsunde, said the initiative is part of the institution's commitment to giving back to its host community.
4: Everything is free for them. This is just to show that we are grateful to God for sparing the life of our founder. So it started from last year, and we believe it will continue by the grace of God.
0: One of the beneficiaries, Akintunde Fakunda, described the program as timely, noting that it provided relief for many residents facing the high cost of health care. The Ondo State Security Network Agency, Amotekun Co., has raised concerns over the influx of suspected criminal elements into forests and communities across the state. Commander of the Corps, Adetunji Adeleye, spoke while parading 97 suspects arrested over offenses including kidnapping, armed robbery, burglary, and violations of the anti-open grazing law. Adeleye said many of those intercepted claimed they were fleeing military operations in northern Nigeria and were heading to forest settlements in Ondo State.
5: I want to bring the attention of the general public to a new trend of criminality that we observe. It is a situation where you have female women of different ages in a vehicle into the interior of the forests, and you see them with household utensils, mortars and pestles, beddings, cooking utensils, personal waste. And upon interrogation, they confirmed that they were running away from the heat up north by the security agencies. Equally, as a group that were actually invited by some of the members of this northern group come and destabilize the peace in the southern part of the state, which before now has been very peaceful. He told us he invited only two people to work for him, but these people brought 51 others. Arrested the man who invited him. He confirmed that he only invited two to come and work on his firm. These ones now invited 51 other people in two lorries loaded with different types of goods to an area where they had not been before. It's highly suspicious.
0: Adeleye said some suspects were arrested for allegedly supplying logistics and information to criminal gangs operating in different parts of the state. He also revealed that two suspects disguised as mentally ill persons were arrested in Akure for allegedly gathering intelligence for criminal groups. Adeleye warned residents and community leaders against admitting strangers without proper verification and urged them to remain vigilant.
5: Our local government area, we were able to break a syndicate that specializes in visiting innocent citizens, residents in the night, pretending to be guests. They come in without shooting any gun, lock the door, bring out guns, eat, rest, relax in the early hours of the morning. They collect the money, transfer to various accounts from their account, and collect their keys and lock them up. We were able to retrieve the cars that were stolen. These are the cars you have here. We equally have a vehicle here that was used to attack members of the security team midnight on the road to pave way for escape. So we were able to apprehend the cars after it was driven into a forest and abandoned there.
0: Adeleye assured that security operations would continue across the state to protect lives and property. Gunmen suspected to be kidnappers have abducted the traditional ruler of Ode Oriya in our local government area of Ondo State, Adeni Adelano. Adelano, aged 60, was abducted from his residence when the gunmen, numbering about six, invaded the community around 8:30 p.m. on Saturday. According to sources, the gunmen, who were fully armed, shot the wife of the village head before whisking her According to sources, the gunmen who were fully armed shot the wife of the village head before whisking her husband away into the forest. The public relations officer of the police command in Ondo State, Abayomi Jimo, confirmed the development, saying the woman is currently receiving treatment in a hospital. The Kogi State government has announced the purchase of 50 armored vehicles as part of efforts to tackle insecurity and enhance the safety of residents across the state. Governor Ahmed Usman Ododo disclosed this while inspecting the first batch of 5 vehicles that have arrived in the state. He said the acquisition is aimed at boosting the operational capacity of security agencies and providing better protection for personnel during patrols and other security operations. The governor said the armored vehicles will be deployed to security agencies operating within the state to support patrol activities to improve their ability to respond to security threats. The president of the Senate, Godswill Akpabio, has alleged that the worsening insecurity in the country is being sponsored by enemies of President Bola Tinubu, who do not want Nigeria's democracy to succeed. Mr. Akpabio made the remarks in Abuja on Saturday at the public presentation of 3 books in honor of former head of state Abdusalami Abubakar. Mr. Abubakar, retired army general, became Nigeria's head of state in June 1998. After the death of Sani Abacha, who had ruled the country from 1993 until he died in 1998. Mr. Akpabio praised the former Nigerian leader's contributions to democracy and assured him that the current administration and security agencies are working to address the country's security challenges. 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Join us in the second part, where we bring you foreign and entertainment news. 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
0: 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And now to the rest of the bulletin. Israel has renewed air attacks on the southern suburbs of Lebanon's capital, Beirut, despite a ceasefire. Meanwhile, U.S. President Donald Trump says a deal to stop the war in Iran could be signed today. Tehran has disputed the timeline but says the signing could happen in coming days. Iranian media says Tehran has not yet taken a final decision on the framework agreement amid reports Qatari negotiators have flown to Iran in a bid to help conclude the deal. Trump says the Strait of Hormuz will open to all once the deal is signed and claims the U.S. will eventually get Iran's nuclear material. Iran's top negotiator said the Israeli attack on Dahiye once again shows that the U.S. either lacks the will to fulfill its commitment or the ability to do so. On Entertainment Tonight, actress Funmi Awolowo has opened up on her exhaustion over repeated betrayal and childhood trauma, saying it has left her lonely and sad. In an Instagram post, the Yoruba actress said it took years to heal from the betrayal and childhood trauma, but she continues to face the same issues in adulthood. She expressed frustration at consistently meeting the wrong people and said she has been unlucky in her relationships. Awolowo attributed a single status to constant betrayal, noting that the pattern mirrors her childhood experiences. The actress, whose name is Orija Funmi, said she was tired and called on God to intervene in her struggles. And that entertainment news brings us to the end of today's edition on Weekend File. It was edited by Sunday Ajiboye. On behalf of the production crew, I'm Olabisi Olaniyi Oluwasegun. Thank you for listening. Good evening.

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1: 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Glory be to the Father and to the Son and to the Holy Spirit, as it was in the beginning, is now, and ever shall be, world without end. 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

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We have come on this Sunday to have a reflection on the Most Holy Trinity on this solemn day of the solemnity of the Most Holy Trinity. Today would be a day to have a teaching on the Trinity and to invite all of you, dear listeners, to please grab your seats and listen as we have a very brief reflection on the central mystery of Christian faith and life. I welcome you to today's Catholic reflection as we celebrate and contemplate one of the greatest mysteries of our faith, the Most Holy Trinity. Every year, immediately after Pentecost, the Church invites us to turn our attention to the mystery of God Himself. During Advent, Christmas, Lent, Easter, and Pentecost, we celebrate what God has done for us. On Trinity Sunday, however, we celebrate who God is. The Trinity is not merely one doctrine among many. The Catechism of the Catholic Church teaches that the mystery of the Most Holy Trinity is the central mystery of Christian faith and life. It is the mystery of God in Himself. Catechism of the Catholic Church 234. Everything in Christianity flows from this mystery and returns back to it. The Trinity is the source of creation, the foundation of redemption, and the goal of our eternal destiny. Today, therefore, dear listeners, we shall examine the doctrine of the Trinity from sacred scripture, sacred tradition, the teaching of the Holy Roman Catholic Church, and its practical implications for every Christian life. The doctrine of the Trinity teaches that there is only one God, but within the one divine nature, there exist three distinct divine persons: God the Father, God the Son, and God the Holy Spirit. The Athanasian Creed expresses it beautifully. We worship, we believe in one God, in Trinity, and Trinity in unity, neither confounding the persons nor dividing the substance. The Father is God, the Son is God, the Holy Spirit is God. Yet, there are not three gods, but one God. This truth is not a contradiction, but a mystery. A contradiction would mean that saying that God is one and not one at the same time and in the same respect. The Trinity does not say that. Rather, the Trinity says God is one in essence and three in persons. The Church expresses this mystery with the classical theological formula, una substantia, tres personae, one substance, three persons. This is a mystery beyond mathematics, a mystery beyond human logic. Human logic struggles to understand how God can be one and yet three. But God is infinitely greater than the human mind. If God could be completely understood, He would definitely

nearly cease to be God. The Trinity therefore reminds us that while faith seeks understanding, God always remains greater than our understanding. Many people think the Trinity appears only in the New Testament, while the mystery is fully revealed in Christ. The Old Testament contains several signs and preparations. For instance, Genesis and creation. The Bible opens with these words. In the beginning, God created the heavens and the earth. Genesis chapter 1 verse 1. Immediately afterward, we read, the Spirit of God was moving over the face of the waters. Genesis chapter 1 verse 2. Then in Genesis chapter 1 verse 26, God says, let us make man in our image after our likeness. The fathers of the church saw in this plural expression a hint of the mystery that would later be revealed more fully. The three visitors of Abraham in Genesis chapter 18, where Abraham received three mysterious visitors at Mamre. Christian tradition has often seen in this event a foreshadowing of the Blessed Trinity. In Psalm 33 verse 6, the psalmist declares, by the word of the Lord the heavens were made, and all their host by the breath of his mouth. The word and the breath or Spirit of God already appeared alongside God himself. Same way, Proverbs chapter 8 speaks of divine wisdom, whom the Father identified as a preparation for Christ, the eternal Word. The Spirit in the prophets Isaiah foretold, the Spirit of the Lord shall rest upon him. Isaiah chapter 11 verse 2. Joel also proclaimed, I will pour out my Spirit upon all flesh. Joel chapter 2 verse 28. Therefore, throughout the Old Testament, God gradually prepared his people for the revelation of Father, Son, and Holy Spirit. The Trinity is fully revealed in Jesus Christ. Jesus did not merely teach about God, he revealed the inner life of God. One of the clearest manifestations occur at the baptism of Jesus. Matthew chapter 3 verse 16 to 17 tells us, when Jesus was baptized, the heavens were opened, and he saw the Spirit of God descending like a dove and coming upon him. And behold, a voice from heaven said, this is my beloved Son, with whom I am well pleased. From this passage we see the Father speaking, the Son being baptized, the Holy Spirit descending on the Son. Three distinct persons acting together. Before ascending to heaven, Jesus commanded, go therefore and make disciples of all nations, baptizing them in the name of the Father, and of the Son, and of the Holy Spirit. Matthew chapter 28, verse 19. I want you to notice carefully that Jesus says, baptizing them in the name and not in the names. This therefore reveals one divine name, one God, three persons. This passage remains the foundation of Christian baptism. St. Paul writes in 2 Corinthians chapter 13, verse 14, that the grace of the Lord Jesus Christ and the love of God and the fellowship of the Holy Spirit be with you all. This Trinitarian blessing remains part of the Church's liturgy today, and so shall it be. John opens his Gospel with these profound words. John chapter 1 verse 1.
In the beginning was the Word, and the Word was with God, and the Word was God. Later, Jesus will say, I and the Father are one. John chapter 10, verse 30. And he continues again to say in John chapter 14, verse 16, I will pray the Father, and he will give you another advocate. The New Testament therefore clearly reveals the Father, the Son, and the Holy Spirit as distinct persons sharing one divine nature. From this, the Church has developed a Trinitarian dogma, and this doctrine of the Trinity was revealed by Christ and faithfully preserved by the Church. As errors arose concerning the nature of Christ and the Holy Spirit, the Church gathered in ecumenical councils to defend the apostolic faith. And if so, in 325 AD, at the Council of Nicaea, the Council condemned Arianism and proclaimed the Son, that the Son is co-substantial with the Father. The Greek word used was homoousios, meaning of the same substance. At the Council of Constantinople in 331 AD, the Council also affirmed the divinity of the Holy Spirit and completed the Nicene Creed. Every Sunday, Catholics profess this faith when they recite their belief in God. In the Trinity as celebrated today, there are three processions within the Trinity. And the Catholic theology speaks of two eternal processions. The Son is eternally begotten of the Father, which is a procession of filiation. The Holy Spirit eternally proceeds from the Father and the Son, which is a procession of spiration. The Catechism of the Catholic Church teaches, the Father is a source and origin of the whole divinity. Catechism of the Catholic Church 245. These processions do not occur in time. There was never a moment when the Son did not exist. There was never a moment when the Holy Spirit did not exist. The three divine persons are co-eternal, co-equal, and co-substantial. And so in this procession, it is to say that these are stages of revelation to humanity, not the time that the Son or the Holy Spirit begin to exist. The Son and the Spirit have always existed ad infinitum with the Father. The Trinity, as we celebrate today, is a communion of love. Maybe the most beautiful way to understand the Trinity is through love. St. John tells us in 1 John chapter 4, verse 8, he says, God is love. The Father eternally loves the Son. The Son eternally loves the Father. The Holy Spirit is the eternal bond of love between them. Saint Augustine described the Trinity as the lover, the beloved, and love itself. The Trinity reveals that at the very heart of reality lies not power or domination, but communion and love. Every liturgical action of the Church is Trinitarian in nature. We begin the Mass in the name of the Father and of the Son and of the Holy Spirit. The Eucharistic prayer is offered to the Father through the Son in the unity of the Holy Spirit. Every sacrament of the Church is Trinitarian. Every blessing is Trinitarian.
every prayer reaches its perfection in the Trinity. And so Canon 849 of the Code of the Canon Law teaches that baptism is validly conferred with water and the Trinitarian formula instituted by Christ himself. Through baptism, we enter into the life of the Trinity. And so the Catechism teaches, baptism does not only purify from all sins, but also makes the neophyte, that is the baptized, a new creature, an adopted child of God. So through baptism, we become children of the Father, we become members of the body of Christ, and we become temples of the Holy Spirit. The entire Christian life is therefore a participation in the life of the Blessed Trinity. In the Trinity as celebrated today, we have lessons that families, parishes, and the society at large must learn. The Trinity offers a model for all human relationships. The three divine persons are distinct, yet they are perfectly united. There is no rivalry, no jealousy, no competition, no division. Distinct in person, united in essence, distinct in function, united in purpose. The Father creates, the Son redeems, and the Holy Spirit sanctifies. Yet, they work together in perfect harmony. The Trinity therefore teaches us that unity does not require uniformity. Families can be different, yet they will be united. Parishes can have different ministries, yet they remain one. Communities can have different gifts and talents, yet they work together for the common good. In a world wounded by division, hatred, tribalism, selfishness, the Trinity reminds and remains the perfect model of unity and communion. We can't also speak about the Trinity without mentioning the Blessed Virgin Mary, who is connected to God the Father, the Son, and the Holy Spirit in a unique way that no one else would ever be. And so before we conclude, it is fitting to reflect briefly on the relationship of the Blessed Virgin Mary to the Most Holy Trinity. The Blessed Virgin Mary is often described in Catholic spirituality as the daughter of God, the Father, the mother of God, the Son, and the spouse of God, the Holy Spirit. She is the daughter of the Father because she was specially chosen in God's eternal plan for salvation. She is mother of the Son because she gave birth to Jesus Christ, the eternal Word that was made flesh. Elizabeth acknowledged this when she exclaimed in Luke chapter 1 verse 43, "And why is this granted me that the mother of my Lord should come to me?" Mary is called the spouse of the Holy Spirit because Jesus was conceived in the womb of the Blessed Virgin Mary through the power of the Holy Spirit. And this was announced by the angel Gabriel. In Luke chapter 1 verse 35, the angel said, "The Holy Spirit will come upon you and the power of the Most High will overshadow you." In the mystery of the Annunciation, therefore, we see the Trinity at work. The Father sends His Son into the world. The Son takes flesh in the womb of Mary. The Holy Spirit overshadows the Blessed Virgin Mary. And Mary's response was one of a total surrender. When she says in Luke chapter 1 verse 38, "Behold, I am the handmaid of the Lord. Let it be done to me according to your word." Although Mary is not part of the Trinity, no human person, however, has lived in a closer communion with the Father, the Son, and the Holy Spirit. Mary remains
for every Christian a model of openness, obedience, faith, and love. Finally, dear listeners, the Trinity is a mystery beyond mathematics, a mystery beyond philosophy, and a mystery beyond human comprehension. Yet, it is not irrational. It is the deepest truth about God. One God, three divine persons. The Father loves, the Son is loved, the Holy Spirit is love. Distant in personhood, united in essence, united in mission, united in love. As we celebrate this great solemnity of the Most Holy Trinity, I pray that may our families, our parishes, our communities, and our nation, Nigeria, and the world at large, become living reflections of that divine communion. May we learn from the Father to love, from the Son to serve, and from the Holy Spirit to live in holiness. And through the intercession of the Blessed Virgin Mary, may we be drawn ever deeper into the life and love of the Triune God. May the grace of our Lord Jesus Christ, the love of God, and the fellowship of the Holy Spirit remain with all of us. Amen. Glory be to the Father, and to the Son, and to the Holy Spirit. As it was in the beginning, is now, and ever shall be, world without end. Amen. Dear listeners, with this, we come to the end of our program for today. And I thank you for listening. Same time next week will be another time, 7:30. Same program, Doctrinalia. Same station, 88.9 FM, Adaba. May God bless all of us and grant us a wonderful night rest. I remain always yours, Reverend Father Iku Augustine Iku of the Catholic Diocese of Ondo. 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
0: And we also said that people, there will be evidence of unforgiveness.
1: Aláìlè dáríji ni.
0: Number 9, there will be evidence of slanderous.
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0: Evidence of lack of self-control.
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0: 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That is where we stopped last week.
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0: yen. I say no, I don't have time for Bible study.
1: Awa so pe mi o raye fun eko
0: bi leni. Oh, you don't have time to go to church.
1: Abo raye lati lo sile ijosin.
0: You have time to do worldly things.
1: O raye lati se ohun ti aye ye.
0: You have time to do things that don't say that are not spiritual.
1: O raye lati se awon ti ki se ti emi.
0: That is what you are interested.
1: Ohun ti onini dudu si ni yen.
0: Bible call you the people who are lovers of pleasures.
1: Awon to ni fe faaji ju Olorun.
0: The lovers of God. Are you one of the people who does not interest in working even in the household of God? Though you are a member of the church, you are a bench warmer. You only come to church Sunday, Sunday. Bible study is not your own. Prayer meeting, you are never there. When they say there is time for revival.
1: No,
0: your own revival is in the beer
1: parlor.
0: When they say it's time for prayer, your own time is the time to gossip. You don't have time for God. Only an evidence that you are one of the people of the latter days. People who love pleasure more than God. It's time for you to repent. And turn to God. And it shall be well with you. What other evidence do we see? In verse 5. Having a form of godliness. But denying the power thereof. Who are these people? People who are mere of religiosity. Without spirit of God. Without the power of God. You can see them in church. But they are not safe. They have not given their life to Jesus Christ. They are better called church goers. They are still working together with sin. Some people are people who are mere religious people. When they say come to church, they will come. When they say they are time for Bible study, they may even come. Many of them they will go to mountain prayers. But look at them very well. They don't have God. Such people are called hypocrites. They will say one thing, they will do something else. They will say don't steal. They even teach it. They even preach it. But they are thieves. You see them in public place. They are in the schools. They may be teachers, but they are corrupt. They are bribe takers. They know how to preach. They know how to teach in the church. But when it comes to living the practical, the practicality of Christianity, they are not there. They have disappeared. They have become something else. Such people are people full of religion, but they deny the power of God. You see some ministers, so called ministers of God, who claim to be servants of God, but they are occultic. You see fetish power. You see the black powers to do magic, not miracles. They are followers called miracles. They are hypocrites. Bible call them hypocrites. What is the sign? They have a form of godliness. You may see them in white clothes. You may see them with colors. You may see them in ties. You may see them in suits. But if you get closer to them, they are not what they claim to be. May God have mercy on such people. What other evidence do we have in this latter days? Verse 7 to 8 of the passage we are reading. already.
1: Won fi igba gbogbo keko, won ko si le de oju imo otito. 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
0: Hallelujah.
1: Amen.
0: You can see how Bible describe them.
1: Ari Bibeli se se apejuwe won.
0: Evidence of untruthfulness.
1: Awon ifarahan alaisotito.
0: He said they ever learn, but they never come to the knowledge.
1: Awon wonyi ma keko sugbon won di oju imo otito.
0: Short people are manifesting the sign of the end time.
1: Awon wonyi won se afi on ami ikeyin.
0: What other evidence or sign do we see for the last days?
1: Awon ami miran fun ikeyin jo. Yes,
0: so, but they shall proceed no further, for their folly shall be manifest unto all men.
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0: 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Before their foolishness is made manifest.
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0: 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They return their ears from the truth.
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0: Every dot of the word of God will become to be fulfilled. believe.
1: Gbogbo ohun ti oro Olorun so.
0: Whether you believe it or not.
1: Boya o gbagbo abi o ko gbagbo.
0: Accept the word of God today.
1: Gba oro Olorun loni.
0: And it shall be well with you.
1: Yo si dara fun o.
0: Let us pray.
1: Eje ki a gbadura.
0: Almighty Father, we thank you for your word that has come to us. Thank you because all of this is to the intent that we may be saved. That the people may not go to hellfire because it is meant for Satan and his agents. Lord, we pray that as many who have heard your word today, you cause them to run unto you and to repent of their evil deeds.
1: Amen.
0: And accept the word of God as the word of God.
1: Amen.
0: And that they may be saved.
1: Amen.
0: Thank you, Lord, for the answer prayer.
1: Thank you, Jesus.
0: In Jesus' name we pray.
1: Amen.
0: My name, Reverend Dr. Joshua Oladapo, and my phone number 08037453962. 08037453962.
1: Oluwa fun mi layo Oladapo ni oruko mi.
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0: Is coming will be like thief in the night.
1: Dide re yo dabi o le loru.
0: Because many people will not prepare.
1: Tori pe opolopo ko ni mura sile.
0: It will be them in surprise.
1: Yo ba won ni
0: so the
1: iyanu.
0: Purpose of this message is to get people prepared for his coming.
1: Eredi ise ranse ni lati pesa
0: mi sile. So that his coming will not be there.
1: But
0: for those who are waiting for the appearing of Jesus Christ.
1: Fa won ton duro de ifara won Jesu Christi.
0: It will be like those five wise virgins. When the bridegroom comes. Because they have been waiting for him.
1: He did not meet them in the surprise.
0: But for those who do not prepare well, those foolish
1: virgins, it causes
0: them to be dead. Yes, that is the truth. Because those people, when Jesus Christ appear, they are the first to be resurrected. They are the first to cut up with Jesus. Then those of us that are alive,
1: we
0: cut up with them.
1: Because
0: they are the first to be raptured.
1: We will not
0: rapture ahead of them. And when his appearance comes, Bible says all eyes will see him. They are signs of the end time too.
1: Amen.
0: Bible called them false prophets.
1: False
0: teachers. They are already here. It is a fulfillment of prophecy.
1: So they found
0: that they are saying all this fake prophecy. It's a sign that the word of God is fulfilled. So we have them around. It has to be. But the word of God will not go on for fee. 08037453962.
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1: Everything there.
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1: finish.
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0: Today's message is that I may know him.
1: Koko iwasu toni ni ki emi ki o le mo.
0: Philippians 3:10 says that I may know him and the power of his resurrection.
1: Filipi ori keta ise ikewa so wipe ki emi ki o le mo ati agbara ajinde re.
0: And the fellowship of his sufferings, being conformed to his death.
1: Ati alabapin iya re nigba ti mo ba faramo iku re.
0: To a vast host of would-be followers, the Lord Jesus turned and said to them, "If anyone comes to me and does not hate his own father and mother and wife and children and brothers and sisters, yes, and even his own life, he cannot be my disciple."

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0: 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But if you did receive it, why do you boast as if you had not received it? 1 Corinthians 4:7.
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0: 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It is neither fit for the land nor for the dunghill, but men throw it out. 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
0: 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If it isn't salty, it isn't salt.
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0: 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It has merely been overcome by other things so that its flavor is lost in the mixture.
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0: The nature of a disciple is an abandonment of self-confidence.
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0: If respectable religious self-confidence has its grip on your heart, you have not yet known the Lord Jesus.
1: Ti o ba je ki awon nkan amuye esin ti se ti ara ki o bori ife Kristi lokan re a je pe o ti ye ni eni ti je omo eyin Jesu Kristi.
0: Relying on your own resources proves that you are not his disciple.
1: Igbigbara le awon ohun amuye ninu ara re gege bi eniyan eyi fi han wipe iwo yi se omo eyin Jesu Kristi.
0: If your devotion to Christ is unrecognizable by reason of mixture with so many contrary religious practices of the world, you will be thrown out.
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0: 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I fast twice a week. I pay tithes of all I possess. Luke 18:9-12.
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0: 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Philippians 3:8-9.
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0: 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It stood against him.
1: Gbogbo awon nkan wonyi o je ohun ti o ko sile nitori won o wulo rara, won lodi si, won je idiwo fun.
0: Here is the verdict. But whatever things were gained to me, I have counted as loss because of Christ. Yes, indeed, I count all things loss because of the excellence of the knowledge of Christ Jesus my Lord. Philippians 3:7-8.
1: Oni ohun gbogbo ti o ja si ere fun mi, emi ti ka si ofo nitori Kristi. 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
0: Yes, this is life worth pursuing. This is a knowledge above all other. Christ our righteousness, Christ our life.
1: Otito ni, eyi ni iye ni pekun ti o to ki gbogbo eniyan o lepa. 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
0: Dear listener, do you truly know the Lord Jesus, or are you merely a respectable religious person?
1: Iwo olugbo mi owon, nje iwo mo Jesu Kristi Oluwa ni tooto bi, abi o kan je elese kan ti olokiki tawon eyan damo ninu esin re?
0: Are you trusting in him alone, or are you assuming that church attendance, or your reverend's blessing, or baptism, or communion, or tithing, or keeping your church's tradition will cleanse your heart and carry you to heaven?
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0: May you press on to know him.
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0: Amen.
1: Amen. Place that hand on your head, let me speak to it. Every bewitchment from your father's house, troubling this destiny. Amen. Catch fire. The Lord they call it out of your head. God is going to do some very great works. Spirit of failure in this head.
0: In Jesus' name we pray.
1: Amen.
0: Mojarira Jesu. Sora soke.
2: Mojarira
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2: Mojarira Jesu. Palagbara ola leje.
0: Bow your heads. Mo fe so tele.
1: I want to prophesy.
0: Meje deni.
1: Seven prophecies.
0: Ko de gbodo mu eti.
1: And they will surely come up to pass.
0: Se akoko re.
1: This is the first authorization.
0: Gbogbo ti won pe ni amubo.
1: Anything called failure.
0: Ti man je ki gbogbo osu.
1: That makes every month to look the same.
0: Ogun ese for you.
1: Amen.
0: God bless the year with good things.
1: Olorun fi orere de odun lade.
0: But what
1: do you call failure, sir?
0: It
1: will let the year be full of goodness and the other will be suffering.
0: And you will leave your Corinthian Bellani Abbas.
1: Prophets, prophetess, among the country. Say,
0: Mubati Jacqueline, sister for your Lord.
1: Failure that make you labor for others to benefit.
0: Abbas, Salosu.
1: Amen.
0: What a word.
1: Spread your hands. Tell where.
0: Agbara to ni ko ma sise bi erin jeun bi eli.
1: Power that say you labor like an elephant and eat like a ant.
0: Your amen will travel out of this place. Agbara yen so for that.
1: They are wasted.
2: Amen.
0: Ele ketare.
1: Here's the third one.
0: Emi amurebo.
1: That spirit that fails to receive goodness.
0: Ele mamu.
1: This one, we get it.
0: But
1: somehow, you will still lose it again.
0: Capture a loss.
1: Oh, Marimu, Atusonu, Amurebo.
0: Sin it, but never get it.
1: Abiko Pojuri, Komaribra.
0: Close to it and never enter.
1: Oh, so back in Kole, Wale.
0: This matter is all about prayer.
1: Oh, okay, you are glad to die, Lord.
0: Manana Maraba.
1: Every spirit of faith captured.
0: Good job, my Lord.
1: Yes, the fourth one.
0: Inu ogoti o ti wori.
1: That glory you have never entered into.
0: Ileku inu ogoti to shift.
1: Amen.
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0: 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Be connected. Number 6. I don't know who will be interested.
3: Me, money to file.
0: Super number 6.
3: But this 6th one.
0: Iyanu eto suna pugbam.
3: A miracle of financial explosion.
0: When it breakthrough.
3: Hallelujah.
0: Ibugbam owo
3: financial explosion. Yeah.
0: Ibugbam ola
3: explosion of wealth.
0: Oluwa mo soju saje.
3: Oh Lord, don't be partial.
0: Gbogbo awa ta sami losu yi.
3: I bet I'll say amen. This is
1: God. Aja wonu oro.
3: We enter the world.
1: Amen.
3: Aja wonu ola. Seventh prayer, stretch your hand to the prophet. That big project you are doing that you cannot finish.
0: All
3: that you have never received before. You will achieve great things.
0: Gbogbo attack lori nto wa se laye.
3: Every attack over your divine purpose.
0: For the day why?
3: Rise to your feet. Rise to your feet.
0: Ele monono bi asa.
3: Ebe mi mo.
0: Alobila gagadabi. 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Attack lori nto wa se laye ko jade lo. And you will borrow me fire 7 times. Holy Ghost!
3: Fire! Fire!
0: 7!
3: Fire!
0: 7!
3: Fire!
0: Fire!
3: Fire!
0: Fire! Any attack over my life's purpose,
3: Lordy,
0: over my destiny,
3: Lordy, your mommy,
0: back to the sender! Take note.
3: Yes, you.
0: If you are not in charge,
3: so basinino akoso,
0: they will take over from you.
3: Wagba akoso lowo e.
0: Bo bari ja yen ja.
3: If you are not able to fight that fight,
0: awon to ba ja,
3: those that fight,
0: wa koja legbe,
3: they will pass you by.
0: Life is a warfare.
3: Aye ta deri ogun ni,
0: it's not a warfare.
3: Ki se afẹ.
0: Satan will make you to doubt your existence.
3: Satan at the job ma se ye meji wa laye re.
0: Pe se emi de raye wa ba.
3: What am I even doing in this world?
0: Aje ko kokko doubt na.
3: You begin to doubt yourself.
0: pe se won de bi mi re.
3: Am I even born right?
0: A je ko koko bira e.
3: You begin to query yourself.
4: Se model make e ba.
3: Can I ever make it again?
4: Toro ma koko dadu keseru.
3: Because we first scatter your education.
4: Ale olore lara e.
3: Chase away benefactors.
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3: And now thing we now look formless and void.
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3: That's what did when God created heaven and earth.
4: Koko wa.
3: Darkness came.
4: Emi Olorun bre si ra baba.
3: Spirit of God was hovering.
4: No stable places to stay.
3: Ko si bi to le duro si.
4: Gbogbo eyin ti won daru mo lowo.
3: All of that they scatter things for.
4: Mo wonu emi ti yin.
3: I enter to the spirit of
4: the Oluwa se atunse losun.
3: Amen. The Lord make correction this month.
4: He will have to think.
3: Aje ko maro.
4: Maybe I am a mistake to this world.
3: Boya mo se aye wa ni o.
4: Abi bi tan bi mi si logun mi.
3: Abi maybe the place I went is my battle.
4: Abi mo ti si yawo fe.
3: Or maybe I miss marry.
4: Esu yo je ko doubt gbogbo n to yin to waye wa.
3: You begin to doubt everything about your life.
4: Ibe ni o ti pa imi si ati gbagbo eni pojo la.
3: From there he kill your inspiration and your faith about tomorrow.
4: E bere lowo opolopo to quit business won bi won quit assignment won won quit a lot of things. Mo fi tan sele won se mo why e su frustrate won I mo ye pastor to ti sapo lori pepe
3: eh ni sir
4: I mo ye n to ti church pa I mo ye n to ti shop pa I mo ye n to ti office pa I mo ye n to filule to sapada sabule ki lo se won e su frustrate won
3: many abandon their purpose because Satan frustrated them.
4: I call upon God for restoration.
3: Enja mo pe Olorun atunse.
4: If your amen can travel down to that gate,
3: may
4: God restore you today.
3: Amen. Call on that God as
4: in Matthew 4:3.
3: Ne Matthew orikere seketa.
4: If you are a son of God.
3: Oni bi wo ba jomo Olorun to.
4: The devil was telling him.
3: Satan lo nso bu.
4: To ba jomo Olorun ko ye ko mo ni ru problem.
3: If you are a son of God, this problem supposed not to come now.
4: Kilo de gba ta na te tan se boya ko ba sinu igbadun
3: ni. And when you are not supposed to enter to enjoyment.
4: Kilo nwambi.
3: What are you doing in the wilderness?
4: Tọba epa mo Olorun elo to bi lo npa ye osokuta idakala.
3: Okay, if you are son of God, you are hungry. Turn the stone to bread.
4: Gbogbo kan le suma se fun e.
3: He will do everything he can.
4: Lati je ko ori ibi to ti mo ko better ibi to wa.
3: To see where you are coming from has been better than where you are now.
4: I'm actually in Los Angeles.
3: Benny, Israelites are going to promise land.
4: Loju ese.
3: Instantly.
4: Nigbata n wo kun pupa.
3: When they saw the Red Sea.
4: Won ti ri Djibouti bi enipo better.
3: They were seeing Egypt as better.
4: O se won bi kan pada.
3: They felt like going back.
4: Pe ti won ba ti en lu wa nbe.
3: Even if they are beating us there.
4: Ta ba n je ya nbe.
3: Even if we are suffering there.
4: O pe ju ka ri sokun
3: yi. It's better than to be swallowed by this river.
4: And the Red Sea is an assignment.
3: Bẹ́ẹ̀kẹ́ okun pupa ojuse ni.
4: That battle that you are fighting
3: now. Ogun to ja lọ́wọ́ yìí.
4: It's an assignment.
3: Ojuse lásán ni.
4: Assignment you must attend to.
3: Ti o gbọdọ mojuto.
4: Tori after your rest.
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0: mo papo ma awon angeli orun
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1: mi amen
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1: lift your body
0: iwo attack lori ise mi
1: attack over my world
0: o ya wole
1: de bere
0: o ya ya ya ya
1: Hey, baby, bow. Go, go, do you go? Lodi, shabby.
0: Do you go, Lodi? Spiritual awakening for you.
1: He's touching that me the poor.
0: You are not here as a mystic.
1: Oh, Shirashiwabi. Oh, Shirashiwabi.
0: There is a major purpose of God upon your head.
1: I ready for God to come below the ayer.
0: That is yet to be fulfilled.
1: Tio, tio, asim oche.
0: Don't lose hope.
1: Mama, it is sorry, tino.
0: Don't think it is over.
1: Joe, maro poti pari.
0: And don't stop. Pursuing. Don't you ever think that you have achieved anything? Never you have it in mind that you have been able to do anything. Don't rest until you become that goal that everybody will desire.
1: Spread your hands.
0: To be realistic. We need to think deeply within ourselves. Am I doing the right thing? There is nobody that God will not test with little breakthrough. Whatever you do after that breakthrough will determine what God will give you next. Many of us has failed. We failed God, we fail ourselves. School,
1: you were sent to school, you ended up a courtist.
0: Breakthrough,
1: they gave you little breakthrough, you entered into fornication. You that want to give the whole world.
0: I want for any one plot.
1: They just gave you one small plot.
0: Oh, I call it
1: Kansibe. And you build a house there.
0: Oh, there are you bad.
1: You that troubling everybody.
0: What is seeming but you, Yakosi?
1: You have rested where you ought not to.
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0: 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With your loudest amen.
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0: 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Yeah. 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